possibly the longest outro ever. That was Purple Rain and Prince. Now I think it's time to change the mood a little. The sons and bandmates of the late great Motorhead guitarist Phil Campbell, Todd, Dane and Tyler, have confirmed they will perform two special concerts this summer in his memory. So following the death of Lemmy, Phil Campbell formed his eponymous band Phil Campbell and the Bastard Sons in 2016 with his three lads and singer Neil Starr, who was later replaced by Joel Peters. Phil Campbell, who was Motorhead's longest serving guitarist, died aged just 64 in March this year. Now, Todd, Dane and Tyler Campbell have today announced that they planned Phil Campbell and the Bastard Sons show at Chepstow Castle on Saturday the 22nd of August and will still be going ahead with it. They also headlined Hella Rock Festival at the HMV Empire in Coventry on Saturday the 5th of September. Both performances will celebrate the life and legacy of their legendary dad, and they've renamed the band as Phil Campbell's Bastard Sons. Blah, blah, blah. Sorry, I'm reading this from a press release. These shows will be dedicated as a memorial concert to celebrate the life of our dad, and it would mean a lot to us to see as many of you there as possible. So, if you fancy it, get yourself along. This is one of the songs that without a doubt they will be playing.

And that's how you end a song. Phil Campbell and the Bastard Sons with Son of a Gun. In other rock news, This Feeling by the Sea, a major showcase for emerging Indian rock talent, started yesterday at Bridlington Spa. And the lineup includes The Lilacs, a high-energy indie rock quartet from Wigan, no less, who have quickly risen to prominence as one of the Northwest's most exciting musical prospects. The band was formed in 2018, and the name is a tribute to the Lilac Centre, a specialist cancer clinic at Wiston Hospital. Guitarist Sam Birchall lost his mother to cancer, and the band chose the name to honour the staff who cared for her. The lineup at This Feeling by the Sea also includes the Rosadox, who are a rapidly rising indie rock quintet from Sheffield, known for their anthemic sound and gritty northern storytelling. They formed a year earlier. They formed in 2017, and they have evolved from a grassroots local act into one of the most in-demand new guitar bands in the UK. They are live tonight at Manchester Gorilla, if you fancy catching them. They played yesterday, I think, at the festival. So, the Lilacs and the Rosadox coming your way. No, it's not. That was Phil.

And that's the first time I have listened to the whole song from the Rosa Docks, and it's called At Your Door. I really like that. I think I'm going to have a little look at them, see what else we can bring to the show. And before that, we had Grace from The Lilacs. I think it might be time to go down the rabbit hole. And now, if you've listened to the show before, going down the rabbit hole basically means we go to Spotify, and on that system, if you like a band, it gives you a whole bunch of other bands that you'll like too. So you follow that down, and that gives you a whole lot of bands that you like. You know, if you like this, you'll like that, you'll like that, you'll like that. And sometimes you can end up in a very unexpected place. So I did just that this week. I know last week we ended up down in a bit of a 80s time warp. This time we're in a bit of an indie rock. So starting with The Lilacs, it took me to The Claws. Now, The Claws are a four-piece indie rock band from Birmingham who were formed in 2016 by childhood friends Piers Macker, Neil Fennell, Johnny Kay and Liam Deacon. Now, they blend 60s swagger with 90s Britpop and modern disco-inflected grooves, and they have earned a reputation as one of UK's most thrilling live acts. They reached number one on the iTunes rock chart with their single In My Element, and they've supported major artists like the Raytons and Liberties. And their 2024 EP Weekend Millionaire further cemented their rise in the British indie scene. If you want to see them live, they are playing at Hangar 34 in Liverpool on the 23rd of April. And if you happen to be in Marbella on the 20th of June, they are supporting the Kaiser Chiefs. And finally, on the 24th of July, they are playing the beautiful Molesworth Castle with James Arthur and a whole raft of other acts.

down the rabbit hole we went. Overpass, Be Good to Yourself. Before that, The Kairos and Punchline Fist Fight. And before that, The Claws with In My Element. So The Claws led me to The Kairos, who are playing at the Invisible Wind Factory in Liverpool on the 25th of April. And they're back at the Pierhead in Liverpool alongside bands like Red Rum Club, Only the Poets and the Lilacs on the 19th of June. Now, from there, we landed on a band called Overpass, which is a four-piece indie rock band from also from Birmingham, formed not that long ago in 2020. Now, they are known for their anthemic sound and soaring melodies, and they have quickly risen through the UK scene, supporting acts like Inhaler and The Snuts, and their 2024 EP, From the Night, cemented their reputation as a must-watch emerging talent. We do like that. Now, if you want to see them live, they are playing the Jacaranda Baltic in Liverpool on the 6th of June. It is, you know, to be honest, it's really good to hear the young bands coming through. But now I think we need to take a little step back into more familiar territory to us oldies. John, look out, this song is the one you requested. It's going to be the first of this triptych. I took another trip down the dusty vaults and hauled out three more fabulous tracks from my archives. Now, I hope I have got time to play them, all three of them. I'm going to give it a go. If I don't, I'll miss the third one out, go straight to the finale. But I'm going to start with the gorgeous Patti Smith. Now, I say, go pour yourself a drink, because this is going to be quite a laid-back, gentle triptych, but it's pretty intense.

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And don't forget, on WhatsApp, on 07421 44 1409, and we look forward to hearing from you.

Oh, how gentle, how lovely. That was Aaron and Andrew, and the song was called Here Forever. Before that, we had a band called Mortal Love, and the song was called I Make the Mistake. And kicking off that little triptych was Patti Smith and Going Under. Now, the song Going Under is quite an interesting one, actually. I had a little look into the meaning of it, and it said it's a poetic exploration of introspection, dreams, and the subconscious, framed through an extended metaphor of water and light. So it's not a literal narrative, it sort of captures an impressionistic state of mind. Now, there are a few themes. There is immersion and surrender. So the refrain, Let's Go Under, invites a surrender to one's internal world. It's not presented as a drowning, but as a peaceful plunge into a lovely game where there is no burning. The other theme is the fluidity of reality through lines like, are we sleeping? Are we dreaming? The song questions the boundary between life and art, and critics have described the track as reflecting the dream theme of the album, suggesting that life itself is a series of non-linear experiences. The third theme is spiritual rebirth. The lyrics describe a shift of being and ask, who will perceive when life is new? And this mirrors Patti Smith's personal evolution at the time, returning to music after a decade of domestic life with her husband, Fred Sonic Smith. And finally, the fourth theme is their connection to nature, where the song uses serene imagery such as the sea's foaming mane and bells on the shore to connect human emotion to the natural world. Well, great song. End of the show. And thank you so much for listening. I am going to play out in recognition of Phil Campbell with some Motorhead and the classic Orgasmatron, as that was his first full studio album with the band after joining in 1984, and personally one of my favourite Motorhead songs. Just to say, thanks for listening. If you want to hear me again, I'm back in the studio next Saturday, 4 till 6. Pre-recorded shows go out Tuesday nights, 8 till 10. And all it is for me to say now is I've been Moira L, and you have been amazing. Night, night.

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Richard Wong.

Hello and welcome to the Sunday Selection right here on Vintage Radio. And yes, it's another football one, with it being the World Cup. It's just actually started now, hasn't it? And what a show we got for you today. It's going to be the hits of 1970, when it was, I think it was in Mexico, actually, in 1970. So there's only the one record which we can actually start the show off with, a proper football song. It's got to be this one, isn't it?

Yes, the England World Cup squad there, of course, and back home right here on Vintage Radio. And the record that was number one when I was born was this one from Edison Lighthouse 56 years ago. Love Grows.

Creedence Clearwater Revival, of course, from 1970, and Travelling Band, and this is all over the place in 1970 as well. Dave Edmunds, and I Hear You Knocking.

Simon & Garfunkel there from 1970, Bridge Over Troubled Water. And if you thought that was dramatic, how about this one from the Fab Four?

Roger Whittaker there, of course, and A New World in the Morning. We're playing the hits of 1970, World Cup year, 1970, when the World Cup was in there. I think it was in Mexico, actually, that year. And we're picking a few of the hits from that particular year. Right mixed bag of records. There was novelty records, there was rock songs, there was, the Eurovision Song Contest as well.

Mary Hopkins, of course, and Knock Knock, who's there, followed by Donna, and all kinds of everything from the Eurovision Song Contest. And if you're not doing anything today, why don't you get down to the National Waterways Museum in Ellesmere Port? That's what they call it these days. When I was a kid, they called it the Boat Museum. 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There it goes, with it, just for the prices alone. There's also live music, 70s theme activities, trails, tours and hands-on activities, all taking place all over the weekend. That's at the Bay Museum in Ellesmere Port. The National Waterways Museum celebrating 50 years, 1976 to 2026. That's taking place today.

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1: If Richard and Hank Marvin.

Cliff Richard, Hank Marvin, and of course The Joy of Living. Yes, that been between periods, wasn't it? When the Shads became Marvin Walton Fowler and Cliff was doing his own thing. And yeah, I'm sure I've heard Olivia Newton-John singing on that record as well there. Right, big hit for also for Doctor and the Medics in 1985, but this is the original 1970, Norman Greenbaum.

The thing I get with doing this is, right, you know, I do me a little bit of research about finding out what records that were going around at that time, and I think, oh, I forgot that, you know, and I go in my search engine and I've got it. And 9 times out of 10, some songs I've never really heard of. Like this one, 1970, Tom Jones.

Now, is it me, or does that sound like a Tony Christie record? It's Tom Jones there and Daughter of Darkness. Yeah, I must admit, I don't know that one. I'm not too sure on this one either. This is 1972. The Moody Blues.

question, and that course came from the Moody Blues. Yes, not as famous as Nights in White Satin, is he? Good song though. Okay, to take us to the top of the hour, as it were, just having a quick look. Yeah, let's have this one, The Band.

Forgive the Image, of course, and Same Old Feeling. Great song, I like that one. Okie dokie. This is going to please some people, right? Right, and this was possibly the biggest film of 1970 and possibly the biggest surprise number one hit record of 1970. Now, the B-side of this record was sung by Clint Eastwood. The A-side, Lee Marvin.

There we are. Lee Marvin, of course. Great song from Paddy Wagon. Wandering Star. Right, look back to 1970 now with this one from the Tremolos, actually. They recorded it, and Jeff Christie added his vocals to it. It's Yellow River. I remember this being on a CB advert.

Grace of Andy Williams, of course, and Can't Help Falling In Love With You, where is your hit record for Mr. Elvis Presley, who in 1970, this is going to pull your heartstrings, it really is, because it's a great song. It's a sad song as well. This is Elvis, 1970, and Don't Cry Daddy. And wherever you are, happy 80th birthday.

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But I just can't let you go without telling you just how much I love you.

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A cool glass of orange. 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Or the real thing, a cool, refreshing Coca-Cola. From the sales staff and in the foyer. Now.

Okay. Let's continue, shall we? Why not? That's a great idea. It's a Sunday selection here on Vintage Radio, and I bought this one recently, and I actually seen the record in the charity shop, and I nearly bought it, and I changed my mind. But it's a great song. It's Jimmy Ruffin.

Jimmy Ruffin and Farewell Is a Lonely Sound, followed by Stevie Wonder and Never Had a Dream Come True. And one more Motown tune from 1970, it's our Dean Taylor.

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0: It's a Sunday selection right here on Vintage Radio. Yes, we're doing the World Cup years. And today is 1970, so we're playing the hits from 1970 right through to midday today on the show. And we've got some great stuff for you on the if you've been listening, it's been wonderful so far. And we've still got more to come over the next 20 minutes or so, like this one. Let's keep things going with a bit of this little number, shall we? Why not, indeed?
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Great song from, of course, Free. That's a little thing to be called All Right Now, right here on Vintage Radio. Okay, let's keep things moving, shall we? This is a nice little song from 1970. I'm sure this was used in an advert as well. Ray Stevens.

Ray Stevens there, of course, and the theme, that Everything is Beautiful. And I'm sure the, at the beginning of that, it was supposed to be... I have heard it before. I think it was a Scottish football club, wasn't it, who did it as Ali's Army. I've just had seen this little thing here, right? For the World Cup in Mexico 1970, three-week holiday seats all for England's preliminary league matches, plus quarter-final, semi-final, third-place playoff and the final, first-class hotel, jet flights, all transfers... From the 30th of May to the 21st of June 1970, guess how much to book and go? £250. But it's not like that at the moment, is it? Hey, but there you go. Right, back to 1970, as I say. How about a bit of a sing-along song from Neil Diamond?

Kinks, of course, and Lola, great record. Okie dokie, one more. This is a group that which I've actually seen many, many times over the years on the Solid Sober 60 show, and this is possibly one of two hit records they had in the early 70s. From 1970, Vanity Fair.

Vanity Fair, of course, and Hitching a Ride. That's almost it for me today. I'm going to say bye-bye, leave you with this one, which was actually written by Hot Chocolate, but performed, you can tell it's written by Hot Chocolate, because it's performed by Peter Noon and Herman's Hermits. Bet your life you do. Until next Sunday, God willing, bye-bye.

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2: Let me tell you, you will go to prison. That's right. Do you know why? Because you're a nobody. I mean, we like you because you brought the record. But unless you've done

Good evening, everybody. It's just after 7 o'clock here on a Sunday evening from central Birkenhead. It's a lovely sunny evening in Birkenhead. I hope it's the same for you. You're listening to the fantastic sound of Vintage Radio, and this is your Sunday night rock cafe.

Yes, welcome to another Sunday Night Rock Cafe here on Vintage Radio. We've got 2 hours of classic rock music ahead. I'd like to thank Luke for the power hour. Hope you enjoyed it as much as I did. And Luke's back in the studio again next week, 6 till 7. Right, next up, it's AC/DC and Shoot to Thrill.

That track was taken from their 1980 album Back in Black, and it was AC/DC and Shoot the Thrill. And a big hello to Gary and Marcus over in Belfast. It looks like they're having some decent weather for a change, just like we are, so let's just enjoy it while it lasts. And this one's just going out for you. It's Billy Idol and it's Rebel Yell.

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And don't forget, on WhatsApp, on 07421 44 1409, and we look forward to hearing from you.

Oh, the great sound there, Pep Benatar and Love is a Battlefield from 1983. Staying in 1983 from their album Eliminator, it's ZZ Top and Sharp Dressed Man.

Oh, ZZ Top there, and Sharp Dressed Man. Right, it's Tom Petty next. Tom Petty and the Heartbreakers. Take from their album Refugee. Sorry, I'll change that again. Take from their album Damn the Torpedoes from 1980, and it's Refugee.

Right, that was from 1983. This one's from 1977. From their album Little Queen, it's Barracuda by Hearts.

And that song also featured in the 1982 film with Richard Gere, An Officer and a Gentleman. Don't you learn something new every week here? It's Dire Straits and Tunnel of Love. Rise is Queen next from 1984, and it's Hammer to Fall.

Whoa, great sound of Queen there, and the hammers are full. Right, it's you two next. One great group to another great group from 1987, the album The Joshua Tree, and it's Where the Streets Have No Name.

You Too, and Where the Streets Have No Names. Right, coming up now, it's The Cars from 1981, from their fourth studio album called Shake It Up. It's the title track, and it's Shake It Up.

Oh, that's Asia there with Heat of the Moment. Right, we've got some great shows coming up on Vintage Radio over the next 24 hours, and it all kicks off tomorrow at 12 o'clock with a rerun of Mark Lee's all-time music greats. Mark's away enjoying a bit of sunshine down in South Wales at the moment, but he'll be back in the studio a week tomorrow, live and raring to go. Anyway, 2 till 4 tomorrow, it's the Hotspot Show with Barry Prescott. 6 till 8, it's something for everyone with Coletta. Don't forget, get your request in. And then 8 till late, usually 11 o'clock, it's Soul Flavours with Anthony Pears. But we're still here, well, just after 8:15 on a Sunday evening. It's a Sunday night rock cafe, and this is REO Speedwagon and Take It on the Run.

Oh, Foreigner there with Jukebox Hero from 1981 and their album 4. We're going to 1980 now, or 1982 even. Saints and Sinners is the album. It's Whitesnake and Here I Go Again.

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Right, it's Van Halen next and Panama.

Ah, that was Aerosmith and Janie's Got a Gun. Right, next up, yes, it's Rush from their album Permanent Waves from 1980, and it's The Spirit of Radio.

Oh, hello there, I'm Rock Aria. Right, believe it or not, we've reached the end of another Sunday Night Rock Cafe here on Vintage Radio. This show will be repeated on Thursday nights, 7 till 9. It's also repeated on Monday mornings at 4 a.m. till 6 a.m. If you can't sleep, why not get up? Or if you've been up watching the football, just stay up a bit longer and you can listen to another rerun of the Sunday Night Rock Cafe. Right, well, it's time for me to go. Enough of me prattling on. I hope you've enjoyed the show tonight as much as I have. It's great having you out there, and without you being there, there's no point me being here. So look forward to seeing you all next week. All I can say is one more thing is good night.

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Who's are you expecting? Luke with his power hour. He's running a bit late. He's got a bit of car trouble, but he's on his way in. So until then, I'm just going to play a few tunes just to keep you here.

0: Hello, Luke Seddon here for the Power Hour every Sunday. I'm not late at all. How are you doing, Paul?
1: I'm cool.
0: Amazing, amazing. Apologies for anyone that was waiting. I am, as you know me, time completely 100% got away from me. Now, coming up, we've got Tina Turner, simply the best to start us off.

Simply the Best by Tina Turner. And what an incredible song that is. Now, the next song that I've got coming up is a special request from Colette, who is a very dear friend of mine. Thank you so much for getting me on the radio, Colette. It means the world to me. This is The Happy Song by Boney M.

Thank you so much for that suggestion, Colette. I have never listened to that song and it has instantly bumped my mood right up. To anyone that is listening, please, you can always send in requests to studio@vintageradio.org.uk or to our WhatsApp on 074-21-444-1409. Up next, we got Florence and the Machine with Dog Days Are Over.

0: And that was Florence and the Machine, Dog Days Are Over. Now, before the next song, Paul, I've recently gotten into a new hobby that I'm really, really into. I was wondering, have you ever done tarot reading?
1: No.
0: No? Do you know anything of the cards or anything?
1: No, but I know what my future holds.
0: Ooh!
1: In 40 minutes time, I'm going to present the rock program.
0: Oh my God, in 40 minutes time, you've got your rock program.
1: Yeah.
0: Which I am going to be tuned into, and I'm going to be spamming you with requests. But no. So I've recently got into tarot reading because I've been trying to find different ways of kind of stimulating my mental health and things. And one of the things that I find great is that I can just shuffle a deck of cards while thinking on a question. And whatever the card reveals, it then tells me what my mental state is at by what I read into the card. And it's just like a little form of guided meditation. But for anyone out there looking to get into meditation, I'd say do it. Don't hesitate. Just do it. Have a sit and think. And if you can add some sort of joy into it, then by all means, please do. Now, I have a very, very special request from Barbara Seddon. And this is to her amazing husband, Jed, on their 42nd wedding anniversary on Tuesday. Love you loads. And listening from sunny Fuengirola in Spain. This is Ain't No Stopping Us Now. Enjoy.

0: And that was Ain't No Stopping Us Now, a very special request going out to Barbara and Jed Seddon. My mum and dad, thank you so much for listening in. And don't forget, if you've got any requests that you want to send in, you can do to WhatsApp 07421 441 409 or to studio@vintageradio.org.uk. Next, coming up, I'm not 100% sure, I've just got the wizard searching for it at the moment. How incredibly strange has this week's weather been? It's gone from horizontal rain to sun to smog to sun back to horizontal rain, all in the space of half an hour. But thankfully, right now, we've got Lionel Richie dancing on the ceiling. Enjoy.
1: Man, what in the world is happening?

And that was the incredible Lionel Richie and the Commodores dancing on the ceiling. And I hope all of you listening at home have found some way to dance on the ceiling yourselves. Next up, we have a special request, Until I Found You. And this is going out to my loving partner who is sat listening back at home. I love you so much. Thank you for supporting me.

0: That was Until I Found You by Steven Sanchez. And Paul, you had quite a cringe after my little shout out then, didn't you?
1: Oh, yeah. That's all right. I've been sick. I've mapped it off. Right.
0: But as I was saying to Paul, my partner, she gets increasingly cringy each time I find new ways of shouting out. And so I told her I was going to find the most cringeworthy ways of doing a shout out. Now, I don't know if any of the dear listeners out there have heard of a game called Googleplex. Paul, have you ever heard of Googleplexing?
1: Yes, because you were talking
0: I was just telling you in the lead up to it. So for those of you that don't know, Googleplexing is essentially when you type two completely unrelated words into Google with the end goal of trying to get just one search result. First introduced to the world by a man called Dave Gorman, wonderful comedian. But if you ever find yourself with too much time on your hands, type two completely unrelated words into Google and see if you can get only one search result. Now, in completely unrelated terms, the next song that I've queued up for you all is Centuries by Fall Out Boy.

And that was Centuries by Fall Out Boy. Any of our fans who are listening who were born same time around me, 1993-ish, you will be well familiar with Fall Out Boy. Up next, Spandau Ballet, Gold.

And that was Gold by Spandau Ballet, one of my all-time favourite songs. If ever I'm feeling down, I whack that on, have a shower, and I always feel incredible. Next up is another request. This comes from Kay Lyons, and Kay and Bill have had a lovely day in the sun, so I really hope that this song helps complete your evening. Thank you for listening.

And what a lovely day it has been. Thank you so much, Bill Withers. You always have the right words. Up next, a song that I listened to multiple times in my childhood, and one that I really try and just kind of keep in mind anytime that I feel that life might not be going my way. Always try and remind myself of Bon Jovi. It's My Life.

0: life.
1: That, the immortal Bon Jovi with It's My Life. And always remember, people, it is your life. Now, the next song that I've got queued up is one that I used to sing very, very badly at karaoke any time that I saw it on the screen. This, a personal hero of mine, Bobby Darin with Beyond the Sea.

Bye Bye Bobby Darin and Beyond the Sea, one of my all-time personal favourites. And don't forget, if you've got any requests, feel free to send them through to studio@vintageradio.org.uk or on WhatsApp at 07421 441 409. Up next, a song that I first discovered through watching The Warriors, and it has lived in my head rent-free ever since. Nowhere to

0: I still remember the first time that song played on the Warriors and it solidified in my brain. I was like, oh my word, music can be used to such incredible effect. Now, sadly, ladies and gentlemen, scallywags and scoundrels, it is coming to the end of the Luke Seddon Power Hour. So we're going to sign you off with our favourite, Lancashire Hot Pots, Perks of the Job.
1: This one's going out to anyone who's in a job that they don't like, ladies and gentlemen. That's all of us. If you're lucky enough these days to be employed, there's lots of ways the company gets you annoyed. They change your hours and your shifts, you get so downhearted. You've not had a pay rise since you started. If you don't like it, the firm will give you the sack. But did you know, there's a way you can get your own back. Your dignity's been robbed, and no

sewing pins. Them little rubbers that have got a hard end and a soft end. Revenge against the company, it tastes delicious. We don't take too much too soon and the goal gets suspicious. Stuff that people won't miss or there'll be tears. I've not bought paper for my printer for about 3 years. Don't be cocky and put a laptop up your sleeve. Just a little bit of something every time you leave. An envelope a day, that'll never be

If the thought of stealing sends you out of your mind, there's other ways of getting you benefits in kind. Use the work phone, call your mate in Timbuktu, or an error on your Facebook page will do. Now here's a top tip from your workmate Shirley, an excuse to give your boss if you want to leave early. You've got to go because your kid's developed a terrible cough. Either that or say your shed

0: anything's not nailed down. And that was the Lancashire Hot Pots with Perks of the Job. Thank you so much, ladies, gentlemen.
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I've heard people say that too much of anything is not good for you, baby. 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It doesn't seem to me like it's enough.

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1: but there's just one thing, you see. 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
1: 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I heard it.

0: Yes, a very good morning to you, Alan here on this Thursday, the 9th of April already. Yeah, you're tuned to Vintage Radio, Beat the Heart of Birkenhead. Yes, what we got in store for you? Well, we've got the our three artists of the month. Tom T. Hall, we've got three songs from him. And also we've got our UK Spotlight artist. It's this week is Donna Wilde. Yes, Donna Wilde. She's our Spotlight light. Also we've got the country top 10 for it. Chart this week. Also we're going to have a little quiz. Yeah, see, make sure what you do on unfortunately no prizes. Just set your brain, check it over. You know, it's that easy. Even Big Tom will probably get the answers. That tells us something there. So just sit back, relax, and hope you enjoy what's coming your way. And if you want to get in touch with me or any presenters here, this is what you have to do.
1: 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And don't forget, on WhatsApp, on 074 21 44 1409. And we look forward to hearing from you.
0: We certainly will. I'd say I'm here till 1 o'clock here with the very best in country music here. The show with no auto tunes, no flashing lights, no gimmicks, just raw country music with heart and soul and stories that hit you where it matters there. So we're getting the show underway. It's Sarah Evans and There's No Place That Far.

Yes, that's Sam there. Sir Heavens getting the show underway there on this Thursday. Yes, as I said, it's a bit overcast today. I think we're going to have some rain today here, so make sure you take your umbrella and pack them out with you, because yes, it's going to rain. It's going to rain about 1 o'clock. That's when I leave the studio today. It always does when I leave the studio. It always rains today. Okay, we've got to land up for you right now. We've got Mo Bandy for you, and this is Everything Hank Williams Did But Died.

Yeah, that's Mo Bandy there, and I did everything Hank Cranium did, but died there. I'd say, you know, the racist that artist, he's a wonderful chap. I was lucky enough to have an interview with him over in, when I was over in Nashville. I don't know if it was Branson or somewhere in Nashville, and he was there, very kind. He took a time to interview, like, and said, "Yeah, don't mind." But as you say, very underrated. Don't get it much of him these days on the radio, there, what he should do there. Okay, but we'll carry on now, and this is all about Lone Star and about Amaze.

Yes, a fabulous Lone Star there. It was a classic song up there. It's one of my favourites from Lone Star there. I'm talking about Amazed. Don't forget, round about 11 faces, we'll be doing the North West Country Gig Guides. So if you want to grab a piece of paper and pen, and also if you want to grab another piece of paper and a pen, because we're going to have a little quiz during the show. Give you about 5 questions there, all about country, see, just to test your knowledge on country music there. I said it's that easy because Big Tom and probably know the answers. Okay, there. Okay, we'll carry on now. As I said, we played Hank Williams, but we didn't play Hank Williams, but we had a song about Hank Williams there from Mo Bandy. But this is Hank Williams Jr. and all about the Honky Tonk Woman.

0: Yeah, honky tonk woman there, coming from Hank William Jr. there. Of course, it's what the Rolling Stones on the bit of rock for you on this Thursday morning, Mr. Country Show with Alan there. Alan here, right till 1 o'clock here on Vintage Radio, beat the heart of Birkenhead and bringing our community to the world. This is Johnny Cash, and we're about to see a heartbreak.
1: One, two, three, four.

0: 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And don't forget, on WhatsApp, on 07421441409. And we look forward to hearing from you.
1: I certainly will. I certainly will, Mark. I certainly always will. I'd say if you go on Facebook, it's Vintage Radio Limited. That's with a big L, a big T and a big D. Give it a thumbs up. Pass the information on to your friends and your neighbours and just say, have you tuned in to that radio station yet? Vintage Radio over in Birkenhead. Do you want to do? To play some lovely tunes on there as well. There's catering for everybody there, yes, we certainly do. Okay, we'll carry on now with the music right now. And this is Eve Cassidy and all about the dark end of the street.

That's the title of the day. Coming from Ava Cassidy, who's taken away far too early there. And she was very popular on Terry Wogan's show. I think Terry Wogan introduces to Sarah Cassidy there, and as I said, she's sadly missed on the music scene there. Okay, folks, it's time to do the Northwest Country Gig Guide. And, once again, thank you very much to Mark Smith and Mrs. Smith as well, Chrissy Smith as well. As we always do, we always kick off on a Thursday morning at the Old Maid Retreat, Reformed, United Reform Club, 34 Towsley Hale Wood. That's up in Berry Way and Roxwell, so up that neck of the woods anyway, there. And tonight you've got Aidan J. Daniels on there. Near home at the Lisa Castle CMC Polybrick Victoria Club in Polybrick Road in Wallasey. You already got Big Bob Morgan. Yes, Big Bob Morgan there. Apparently he was on the St. Helens Police Club last night because the officers who should have been there, wasn't well, so as I say, Big Bob Morgan stepped in. And when he does step in, do you know when he's arrived? He's 6 foot odd, and he's got a beard like Father Christmas. Okay, a little bit further field over in Wrexham, and Phil and Anne will welcome you to their Lager Club there, Mondrian Road. Road there in Wrexham there. You've got Ainsley on there as well. Ainsley on there. And on the Triple X, or Triple, I can't get my teeth out on these today. I don't know what's up. It's Triple C, CMC Club, Instantly Club, 195 Wigan Road. Yes, repeat Wigan. Yes. I told you, eight minutes ago. And we get four tries. Yes, they were leading at half time, but we wiped the smile off their faces. Yes, come on, you saints. And we play Catalan tomorrow night and in the Challenge Cup. That's going to be a hard one, that. But we do it. But okay, back on the country scene now. Come on. It's not a sports program, it's a country show. Well, I'm up to Triple C 70 Wigan Road in Exton Day. It's a monthly club, and you've got JK on there today. And don't get Friday afternoon between 12 and 4 at the Whitby Sports and Soldier Club, the old Shell Club in Dunkirk Lane in Elsmere. You've got the fabulous Joe Connolly on there as well. Joe Connolly there. Okay, the Spirits of Dixie, Berry Bridge, WMC Club, Lowerwood Road in Berry. You've got P. Shaw on there tonight, P. Shaw. And at the Wood Lane Social Club over in Liverpool, Netherley, you got Amy Morgan. So Amy Morgan, busy weekend, a busy week for her. Then on Sunday at the Dance Cowboys CMC, Jubilee, Torres Holmes in Morecambe. I've forgotten if you've gone on. I don't know who's on. I've never wrote them down. I just mentioned it. Well, I would say it's a pretty good country band anyway. I should apologise there. I don't know what it was. Okay, but we'll get carried on now. And don't forget on, I know a date for your diary, in July the 5th at the Empire, not the Empire, the F-Town Theatre over in Liverpool. They got a production of Asa Murphy's production, The Country Dream, written by Asa Murphy and directed by Emily Lawley there. It's a cowboy journey to find the true meaning of success. And Supreme Ma, Kenny, Billy Ma, his daughter, and is singing as well, and Linda Fitzgerald and Leslie Longley and James Robinson there, and also the plus the Asa
Murphy's country swing band as well, so that's going to be. Unfortunately, I cannot be there because if I love to go and see that one, but I'm over in, well, Everton New Ground for the Magic Weekend. And guess who we're playing? Wigan. Oh, I hope they're not going to get revenge on us anyway. Okay, on with the music and now I'm gone. This, I told you, it's not a sports programme, it's a country show. Right, this is our first play of our artist of the month. It's Tom T. Hall. And this is all about Jesus on the radio and Daddy on the phone.

Yes, that's the sound of Tom T. Ho there. I don't know about Jesus on the... Jesus on the radio and Daddy on the phone. But okay, to tell you, I'm going to have a little quiz this week. I'm going to have a little quiz. I'm sorry, but there's no prize. It's just getting your brain ticking over, like, you know. It's all about country music, okay? So I said, that's going to be dead easy because... The question, Beth Tom, Big Tom knows the answers, and that's what I mean. If Big Tom knows the answers well, sorry. So we're going to give you five questions, right? So if you've got a piece of paper, or you're there, right? This is question number one, right? Okay. Buck Owen performed what it came to be called, right? The National Stump, right? Was it the Baker Sound or the Tennessee Waltz there? That's question one, right? Question two, who is the most honored female country performer of all time? Right, you got a choice here: Patsy Cline, Dolly Parton, or Tammy Wynette. Right. Question number three. During the 70s, which country singer became the best-selling performer for RCA Records since Elvis Presley? Right, you got Charlie Pride, Crystal Gayle, or Mel Haggard? And question number four, is it? Or three? I've got time to already. Good start to this quiz, isn't it? Okay, the best little hula girl in Texas movie but presented some difficult advertising in 1982 with the word Woolhouse and considered to be obscene in part of the USA. What made the film renamed the film renamed some prints there? Okay. Was it the best little house in Texas, the little cub house, or the best dog house in Texas? Right, that's one of them. Right, question number five, I think, yeah. Dolly Parton wrote the poem performance in 1976 by featuring a performer on which TV series? Was it the Paul Wagner Show, the Roger Miller Show, or Ed Sullivan Show? Okay, okay, down. You've got five questions. I'll give you the five answers when I remember to fit them in. No, that. Okay, give me around about 10 minutes or 5 minutes to get your brain going there. And you don't get any help from Google, okay? No help from Google. I don't care if he's your friend or what, but no help from you. I know. Also, you can't phone a friend. Okay, but we're going to carry on now. And this is Mindy McCready, and You Know You Never.

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2: I certainly will there, Mark. We certainly will. As I said, if you're going on Facebook, it's Vintage Radio Limited. That's with a big L, a big T and a big D. Give the thumbs up. Pass the information on for your friends and neighbours and tell them, have you tuned into that Vintage Radio yet? If not, why not? It's a creator for everybody. He says you can have country, you can have rock and roll, you can have comedy, movies, everything. We cater for everything, all under one roof. There, yes, there. Okay, we'll carry on now, and this is it's coming up. Looking at my playlist. Oh, Yank Woman, and all about North to Alaska, an old Johnny Norton song.

That's the title of the day, coming from the opening day, as said, an old Johnny Norton song there with No to a Lasting Day. Oh, coming up next, we've got a lineup for you now. We've got Gene Vincent and his duet with Rhonda Vincent there. And about staying together. Well, hope we're staying here together till 1 o'clock here on Vintage Radio, beating the heart of Birkenhead and bringing our community to the world.

Yeah, Tim Watson and Rhonda Vincent there and staying together. Talking about together, yes, Big Tom will be here. Well, not very shortly, like he's probably still in bed at the moment, so to speak. He'll be here between 1 and 3. But the show, I don't know what it's going to is. As I said, he just comes along with his sick pack and it's sorted out on the day. That's how he planned his show. He just goes up to his record library and picks up a handful of CDs, you know. And that's what it is. So we don't know till he arrives anyway, so that's it. Okay, we'll carry on now with who we've got for you, Lionel. Oh, Patti Lovelace and I Can't Get Enough.

0: 天哪！
1: Yeah, Paddy loves it, and she can't get enough. Okay, we're going to give the answers to our little quiz. What we do? Right. So, hope we don't took part of it. I'd say it's only new, just testing it. Unfortunately, there's no prizes there. But if you want a prize, you can have a night out with Big Tom. Yeah, how about a night out with Big Tom? You'd be paying, of course. The Big Tom. You probably have belt me now when he comes in there. Okay, like question one, right. Book owned, pioneered, what came called the Nashville Skump or the Tennessee Waltz? Right? And the answer to that one was the Baker Street Sound there. That was question number one. Question number two. Who had the most honours female country artists at all times? I said you could have Patsy Cline, Dolly Parton or Tammy Vanette. Well, it was Dolly Parton on that one. Surprising me. Right, and during the 70s, which country singer became the best-selling performer for RCA Records since Elvis, right? You could have Charlie Pride, Crystal Gayle, or Merle Haggard. The answer to that one is Charlie Pride. Okay, question number four. The best little house in Texas, the movie presented with some difficulty with advertising in 1982, with the word Hoover House was considered an obscene part of the USA. What was the film renamed from? John Prince had it. The Best Little House in Texas, The Best Little Cat House in Texas, or The Best Little Dog House in Texas? Well, the answer to that one, of course, was The Best Little Cat House there. And number five, Dolly Parton rose to performance in 1967, which features a performer on which TV? Was it Porter Wagner, Roger Miller's show, or Ev Sullivan? Well, answer that one, because of Porter Wagner on there. So that's the answer there. If you've done top part and done very well, give yourself a pat on your back and say, well done there. So I'd say, we may have another one next week and see how it goes there. Okay, we'll carry on now with the music. And this is a guy you don't hear very much of these days, Ricky Van Shelton, and all about From a Jack to a King.

Yes, Ricky Van Shelton with a good cut there version of that one of From a Jack to a King. Okay, we'll carry on. We come up to the part now of our UK Spotlight artist. And if you got a favourite UK artist that you'd like to reach a feature in this part of the show, all you got to do is meant to be done. They may be disbanded, it could be a female, it could be a male, could be a duo, or could be a band. And I'd say the music moves upstairs, but I'd say their music will still live on, but they're not around. So that's there. So this week is going to be only Donna Wilde, isn't it? Miss Dynamite. This is Miss Donna Wilde. I'm about home to Louisiana.

Yes, that's our UK Spotlight artist for this week, and of course it's Miss Dynamite, Donna Wilde. She is wild when you see her. She'll probably belt me next time I see her. I haven't seen her for a while though, that's why I'm keeping at my distance. Okay, well, we're going to carry on now with our Spotlight artist. Not us, we've just done that one, Alan. Yeah, are you... artist of the month, so to say, yeah, which is Tom Teo, our second play of Tom Teo, the artist of the month. And if, say, if you got one for, where are we now? In May, yeah, May. I know we've got a couple of more weeks to go with Big Tom, but I'd say, if you got one feature, no, I'd say it could be moved upstairs or disbanded, it could be a group, a female. A duo, a band, anything like that. Okay. We stop recording, but as I say, their music still lives on when they're gone. Yeah. Okay, this is Tom Teo and about its Soldier Fortune.

Yes, that's the title of the day, coming from Tom T. Hall there, our artist of the month for April Day. Okay, I tell you what, I'm going to do the charts now because when Big Tom comes in, you know what happened to the show, don't you? He takes over. No, he's not happy with 2 hours. He's like, what, to do more hours? No, do mine. So he's not happy with his 2 hour show, just like to get part of my show in as well. Okay, we're starting off with at number 10 of 13 last week, and I Hate How You Look from Josh Ross there. At number 9, 15 last week, I cannot sit still. Yeah, it's like somebody I know, Big Tom, he can't sit still. From Lainey Wilson there. At number 8, 18 last week, Drunk Stickies. Oh, here we go again. Drunk Stickies. From Mackenzie Carpenter there. Number 7, 37 last week. That's a big jump from 37 to number 7 this week. Boots Off from John Pigeon Parling there. At number 6, it was number 1 last week. I Choose Texas there from Helena Langley. At number 5, 4 last week, 20 Cigarettes from Morgan Wallace there. And at number 4, at was 8 last week, Be Here from Eleanor Langley there. And at number 3, 2 last week, Sleepless in an Inn, a Hotel Room from Luke Combs there. Number seven last week is The Shires there, and about Getaway Car there. Number 1 this week was number 3 last week, Brunette by Trucker Wetmore. That is the chart for the top 10 in the UK chart there. Okay, we'll carry on with the music right now, and this is Russell Kitchen and all about we just had a song about dreams. This is all about living your dreams.

Yes, Live Your Dreams from Russell Kitchen Day. I said, okay, I said, Lionel will be back on there on Friday, this Friday, between 10 and noon, with all his old 80s classic day. So, tune in for 10 and start your weekend off with Lionel Day. Okay, we'll carry on with the music right now, and this is Emmylou Harris. I know about high power love.

Ja, ich dachte schon, die Emily Rollins. And her about high power, her love. Yes, here on Vintage Radio, beating the heart of Bacon Head. Alan here for another, 20 minutes. Well, we've got, I'm not looking at the time, no, because that's just the news the time, but it's time to go when Big Tom gets the hook out and he pulled me off and says, that's it, they've had enough. Let the next bass in. Okay, talking about the old man, it's Mill Haggard and the old man from the mountains.

Yes, it's out there. Mill Haggard, I've heard about the old man. He's coming down from the mountains there. Okay, we'll carry on. And this is Billy Yates. I've heard about Bill's Barbershop.

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1: 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And we look forward to hearing from you.
2: We certainly will today, as you say there. I'd say if you're going on Facebook, it's Vintage Radio Limited. That's with a big L, a big T, and a big D as well. Give us a thumbs up. 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We've got everything covered, all under one roof. Okay, we will carry on with the music right now. And this is Earl Ketchum and about Dear Annie Lee.

Yes, it's Andy O'Hill kissing with our dear Anne-Marie there. I thought we were going to play for a while before it kicks in a bit longer than I thought. I thought I'd be going to have trouble here, but it's finally made up there. Okay, our third and final play for this week of Tom T. Hall. And this week, we play is The Old Side of Town.

Tom Teo and the other side, the old side of the town there. Okay, this one is Bobby Cash there, and apparently he's not related to Johnny Cash. He's come from Indian Cowboy, as it is, and this CD was recorded in India, and it's all about India. It's El Paso to El Paso there, yeah. And this one is an old, Mel Haggard song, and simply called The Lonesome Fugitive from Bobby Cash.

Yes, Ray, that's the sound there. Bobby Cash there and the Lonesome Fugitive there. That's an old Mel Haggard song there. Okay, we will carry on now. This is Leanne Womack and Never Again.

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1: 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And we look forward to hearing from you.
2: We certainly will. At the moment, I've got about 17 minutes left of the show to go, then hand it over to, well, he's not arrived at the moment, so at the moment, everything's good at the moment, but you never know, we might just pop in. Okay, this is the Secret Sisters, and all about Tennessee and me.

0: Yes, that's the sound there of Faith Hill. I know about this kiss. Yeah. As you guess, the main man had a wife. Your favourite presenter is here. Glorious technical colour.
1: I like that. Excuse technical colour. This happens to be the new Everton top, if you don't mind.
0: Yeah.
1: That's the sea. That's the new ground on the top, yeah.
0: I wonder what it was.
1: But you support on the other side. You wouldn't know about culture.
0: I don't follow football because why is it, no, 11 players running around kicking it, you know, they're necking it, they fall over. No.
1: Don't de just.
0: No, you know, they're necking it, running around. See, I support a Man City, no, the game,
1: what,
0: the
1: cricket?
0: Rugby.
1: What,
0: no,
1: cricket?
0: St. Helens, right? Right?
1: St. Helens?
0: Yes. I thought, you know, that's it. Like, you know, last week, right? Last good, I had a good Friday because it was good.
1: Well, fair enough.
0: Right? We went to St. Helens and Wigan, the derby.
1: Oh, wow.
0: Right?
1: Game and a half, that.
0: Yeah, it was a game and a half, right?
1: Yeah.
0: 8 minutes to go, something like that. We get four tries and we won the game. They were winning.
1: Go away.
0: At half time. Right?
1: Yeah.
0: The final score was 34-24.
1: Wow.
0: So, as we say, never write off St. Helens.
1: That's
0: or
1: right.
0: The Saints.
1: Yeah.
0: And that was it.
1: Well done, mate.
0: So that was it. You're all right, like, no. No, no, no, I don't know if you noticed, but I am on air, like, you know what I mean?
1: Go away.
0: So what's today's show then?
1: What I just showed you, mate, it's...
0: Well, it's not TV, it's radio.
1: Lemon popsicles and strawberry milkshakes. And it's all music from the late 50s and right through the early 60s.
0: Oh, isn't that it?
1: Rock and roll. But you would know about that.
0: I would know about that, no.
1: You're too young.
0: Yes, okay.
1: You're a liar.
0: So that is it then, is it?
1: That's it, Daddy-O, yeah.
0: Okay, so that, yeah. Well, can I carry on now, boy? Well, I've only got, well, no.
1: As long as you
0: I've got 8 minutes left.
1: As long as your wife doesn't find out, you can carry on as much as you like, mate. As long as your wife doesn't find out, that's all I can say. I'll sit down.
0: Well, go and sit down in the naughty corner. Go on.
1: Oh, again?
0: Yeah.

The naughty corner. Okay, I'm going to carry on where I left off. We've got about 8 moments left, and I'm going to hand over to your favourite presenter here on Vintage Radio, the Big Tom, this year. Right. Okay, this is the Legal Eagles, and all about Tequila Sunrise. But if you just close your eyes and think of the Rail Leaders. Oh, by the way, they are appearing at the Philharmonic this Sunday, and apparently it is a sellout there, so you've got no chance of that. Okay, let's go.

Ja, das ist an der Belegung, gute. Aber bald, Well, I'm trying to speak more in before you get the hook out and pull me off there. Okay, well, this one is going to be Buck Owens. And if he can act naturally, it's impossible for Big Tom to act naturally.

Well, sorry, Buck, but I have to cut you short there because you've got the hook out around my neck. I'm sorry, no. So I'm going to leave you now with Jeff Walker and All About the Hair, Hillbillies. Till next Thursday, whatever you're doing, or next Tuesday, I should say, keep your ventures and enjoy your rest of the weekend and enjoy The Man Following Me. Oh, but I'm gonna put on.

And many thanks to Alan Big Tom, that rerun of the Canary Music Show. Mark Lee's back in the studio. After 2 weeks, the Duracell batteries are refreshed. Beautiful 2 weeks away in South Wales there with Oscar, with Alec. Great time, great fun, beautiful weather. And I've come back to more glorious weather. It's a swelter today, isn't it? Monday the 22nd of June. It's going to be like this for the rest of the week. So stay tuned, but stay nice and cool as well. Get the cool drinks on the go. And for the next 2 hours, let's have some classic summer sounds. And we kick off with the sound of Boney M. And it's going to be a little bit of sunny coming up right now. Or it should be. No, we're not having it. Nope.

I thought it was too good to be true to be going this smoothly, but I'll tell you what, let's try again. This should be the sound of Boney M and Sonny, and it's going to be right now. Good afternoon. Here we go.

Well, we got off to a little bit of a tricky start, but we're up and running, all sorted now. Whew, it is very sunny. I was coming down on the bus talking to a guy on the bus, and he said, "We're never happy, are we? It's cold, it's wet, it's raining, we're moaning, it's sunny, it's too hot." We aren't, are we, really? No matter what happens, we've always got something to say, or we're not happy about it. Yeah, I know. Anyhow, listen, enjoy this glorious weather, but do stay in the shade, stay cool, plenty of cold drinks, plenty of water on the go, and don't forget those furry babies, our four-legged friends, make sure they're nicely in the shade as well, because don't forget they've got those coats on and they can't take them off like we can. Anyhow, it's great to be back live in the studio, and many thanks to Paul for looking after all those repeat shows for me while I was away and filling in the gaps while I'm swanning round in South Wales. I've had lots of thumbs up from all the gang. They're all saying welcome home.

0: Oh, that's a golden oldie. An all-time music great. That's what the show's all about. Kyo Sakamoto and Sukiyaki. And before that, those opportunity knocks all-round winners, Peters and Lee, way back in the 70s. And Welcome Home, a lovely record that they always play to family and friends if they've been away, especially overseas, the boys and girls in the army, and a great welcome back for me to Vintage Radio on this glorious Monday afternoon. And of course, the fussy's all in full swing now with the World Cup. England are up again, of course, on Wednesday, of course, with their water breaks as well, because, you know, the heat, I suppose. A lot of people don't like it because they think it loses the momentum of the game, but I suppose when you're running around, you know, for 45 minutes in the heat, it probably does get you. In point of fact, I think a lot of them would probably like to do a streak.
1: Hello, everyone. This is your Action News reporter with all the news that is news across the nation on the scene at the supermarket. There seems to have been some disturbance here. Pardon me, sir. Did you see what happened?
2: Yeah, I did. I was standing over by the tomatoes, and here he come, running through the pole beans, through the fruits and vegetables, naked as a jaybird. And I hollered over to Ethel. I said, "Don't look, Ethel." And it's too late. She'd already been incensed.

0: congregation. 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
1: Yeah, Dave. I was just in here getting my tires checked, and he just appeared out of the traffic. Just come streaking around the grease right there. Didn't have nothing on but a smile. I looked in there, and Ethel was getting her cold drink. I hollered, "Don't look, Ethel!" And it's too late. She'd already been mooned. Flashed her right there in front of the shop, so...
2: Kangaroo!
1: Boogity, boogity.

0: Once again, your Action News reporter in the booth at the gym covering the disturbance at the basketball playoff. Pardon me, sir. Did you see what happened?
1: Yeah, deep. Hey, Tom, I was just going down there to get Ethel a snow cone. Here he come, right out of the cheap seats. Dribbling. Right down the middle of the court. Didn't have on nothing but his PX. Made a hook shot and got out through the concession stand. I hollered up at Ethel. I said, "Don't look, Ethel!" It was too late. She'd already got a free shot. Grandstand. Right there in front of the home team.

Oh, when it was all going on there, way back in 1974, as far back as Outrage, Stevens had the hit, of course, with The Streak, and of course, all the hits with Bridget the Midget, remember that one? And a great version of Misty as well. Ray Stevens, The Streak, whoa, all this hot

Now that's what you call a golden oldie, beautiful, and what a lovely day to be a stranger on the shore. But I don't think you would be. They're probably going to be packed out with people. Then again, the kids are in school. You might have a few people wandering around with the pooches on the shore right now up at New Brighton. But whatever you do, it's a beautiful day for a wander along the shore. That was the Frank Purcell Orchestra playing the Akkerbilk Classic, of course, from 1961. October 61 was when that first came out. Wow, and it's still as popular today as the day it was written. As I always say on the show, there's no dateline or time on music. It's eternal. It could have been written last week, you know, or 100 years ago. Great songs will stand the test of time. Here's one that certainly does. Staying with the Sunshine, Stevie Wonder. All-time music greats right round till 2 o'clock. Mark Lee's on Vintage Radio.

0: Oh, it takes me back to the days when Radio 2 was worth listening to and they had a great selection of presenters. Not anymore, I'm afraid. Yeah, Ed Stewart, Stewpot, remembering what a presenter he was with his Junior Choice. And that was his opening record most times. Morning Town Ride there, the old Seekers hit. But yeah, Ed Stewart used to play all those great records, didn't he, for the kids and, you know, and his little jingles and all that. He was a great all-round presenter. All those ones from those great days on Radio 2, like John Don Raymore, Colin Berry, Sir Terry Wogan. Yeah, Jimmy Young, you name it, Pete Murray. Pete Murray's still going at 100, by the way, of course. Yeah, 100 years old, and he's still going. Amazing, isn't it? But yeah, in the days when they had those great presenters on Radio 2, David Jacobs, Desmond Carrington, my hero. The show is based around his show that was called All Time Music Greats. The great days of radio, and that's why community radio does so well. Now, a lot of people have turned away from the big fellas, as they call them, national radio. There's too many adverts on the go and stupid talk. Oh, it's just awful. You know, yeah, 5 minutes of adverts and about 2 minutes of music, just awful. That's why on community radio, no adverts, nothing like that at all, just great music and chat all the way. And that's why a lot more people are turning to community radio. And talking about Ed Stewart and Junior Choice, this was one particular record he would always play regularly, and it was a favourite as well of my late brother's Barry's. He was a big fan and thought he was hilarious of Charlie Drake. And on a hot day like today, a very appropriate record.
1: Here we are then. Just have a nice quiet bath now. Make you feel good. Just the water. Oh, lovely.
2: Splish, splash, I was taken.

And after Charlie Drake with his Splish Splash from 1958, produced by George Martin, that was as well. He produced a lot of the comedy great records, though, didn't he? Peter Sellers and that at Abbey Road. Big hit, of course, originally for Bobby Darin, but that was Charlie's version of Splish Splash on a day like today. A bit of Splish Splash would be nice, I think. And then Herb Alpert. Brilliant. I was watching a YouTube video of him only done about a month ago. He's still gigging, 10, 90 now. Well into his 90s, Herb Albers, and still the man with the golden trumpet, alongside, of course, Mr. Anthony Topcat Piers, of course, who's one of our radio presenters here at Vintage Radio. You can hear Anthony live on air tonight between 8 and 11 with his soul flavour show and the man with the golden trumpet. Yes, indeed. Lots of great shows coming your way. Following me, of course, between 2 and 4 will be Mr. Barry Prescott with his Hodgepodge show. It's like going back to school with Barry. I always say that. He has all the trivia of the day, the history of the day. He has his artist of the week. He has his quiz. He has his jokes. Oh, yeah. The unknown track. Doesn't know what's coming next. A lyric, great show, great mixed bag, hodgepodge. And then, of course, following Barry, of course, will be a rerun of Jerry Devine's Afternoon Delight, which is a delightful show. Our Jerry, again, a great mixed bag, music right across the board from Jerry. Lots of trivia as well, lots of laughs as well. I hope he hasn't got his puffer jackets on today and his woolly hat now. Chill out a bit. And then following Jerry, of course, will... Oh, what's going on? Oh, I don't believe it. The phone's talking to me while I'm on air. Because I mentioned Jerry. And then following Jerry, of course, will be live in the studio between 6 and 8. Will be something for everyone. That's Colette, of course, with her show. Send your requests in. And if Colette's got it, she'll play it for you. Bring you right up to date. Get a shake of the old maracas if you get a request as well. And all the current sounds as well. So Monday is a big lineup here on Vintage Radio. Lots of great shows to take you right through to those late hours. Here, talking about the late, is the late, great Glen Campbell and a classic.

0: 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And don't forget, on WhatsApp, on 07421441409. And we look forward to hearing from you.
1: We always do. Any comments at all, you send them in to us, and if we can sort them out, we will for you. The Flying Pickers, remember them? The Harmony Group. Brilliantly done there. The Brian Hyland classic, of course, Sealed with a Kiss. And before that, of course, it was the sound of the late, great Glen Campbell and his Rose Garden. And don't forget, if you like your country music, every Thursday, of course, Alan is live in the studio between 11 and 1 p.m. with his country music show. Country music is your thing. Okay. Classic Gracie Fields hit, this time from Jerry Monroe, and a golden oldie about a lovely girl called Sally.

Brilliance. Originally, of course, a big hit, of course, for our Gracie Fields. And that became really her signature tune, didn't it? Sally. Way back in 1931, I told you, it's over, what, 95 odd years old. Originally sang, of course, in the film Sally in Our Alley. And, of course, Gracie Fields famously sang Sally to the thousands outside the Ritz Cinema in Birkenhead, just 5 minutes away from the studio, when it famously opened on the 4th of October 1937. It was known as the show place of the North, over 2,000 seats. All the big stars and orchestra played there, way back from Joe Loss to Mantovani. Billy Fiore made his name there in a talent show in a beautiful theatre cinema. It ended its days, of course, as a top-ranked bingo hall. I was the main stage caller there for many years. I actually, my claim to fame, sadly, was that I closed the building for the last time way back in 1997. And the last record I played was the one that Gracie Fields had sang on the opening night, Sally. And there were some members in there that remembered that very night. The building, of course, is sadly gone. Like everything else, it's been destroyed and knocked down for a car park, yeah. But there you go. That's what they call progress. Remembering Sally, Gracie Fields, the Ritz, but it was sung for you there beautifully and brilliantly by Jerry Munro. There's an idol of mine, the late, great Roy Hood. Wow, he was the president of the Music Hall Society. As you know, I'm a big, massive fan of Music Hall, the good old days, the Argyle Theatre, Birkenhead and all that. And sadly, Roy passed away a few years ago. And who took the helm was our very own Paul O'Grady. And then, of course, he sadly passed away a couple of years ago. And they're going to do, don't forget, a big exhibition, a tribute to our very born and bred Birkenhead boy, Paul O'Grady, at the Williamson Art Gallery in December. So I'll give you more details on that as we get nearer the day. But Roy Hood, a funny, funny man. Brilliant. He loved music hall, comedy, you name it. He did it because he was in Coronation Street, wasn't he? Running the Shuttleworth, Archie Shuttleworth, the funeral business that his son George now looks after for him. But he was great, and he did a marvellous show on the radio many years ago, and it was a tribute to Friday Night, his music night, where they played all those great, lovely, middle-of-the-road, easy-listening tunes, the classic sounds like Calling All

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2: Sailors and insomniacs have one thing in common, and it's not what you're thinking. They either love or hate our next piece, Sailing By, also known as the shipping forecast music. Close your eyes, clear your mind, and repeat after me. Viking, north at Cirra, south at Cirra, 40s, Cromarty, fourth, Tyne, Dogger, Fisher, German Butt. And in the immortal words of Kenneth Horne, sweet rock all.

and sailing away into the distance, Sir Rod Stewart and the classic Sailing. And before that, did you enjoy that? The shipping forecasts and Roy Hood, Cromarty, Dogger Fisher and all that. Beautiful. Great, great fun. Right, tomorrow's going to be a very, very sad day for the family because it's, we say, our final farewells to my beautiful dear brother Barry, who passed away a couple of weeks ago. And we're saying our fond farewells to him tomorrow. But he would want us all to be happy, I know, and smiling. And we're going to be. We're going to have fond memories and remember all the good times that we all had in the past. He would not want us to be, you know, upset and miserable. It's a very, very personal, sad time, I know, but we've got to be positive. He would want us to be, especially during this nice weather as well. He was always great fun, always up for a good laugh. He loved to moan like me as well. Oh, he'd be clapping his hands today, I tell you now, about number 10, but we won't go into that. But yeah, he was great fun, and he loved his family, of course, and all his grandchildren and everybody else, and Duke, his dog as well, loved his doggies. Our Oscar is coming along to say farewell as well, because he loved our Oscar as well. So it'll be a sad day for us tomorrow, but it'll be a beautiful day as well, remembering all the good times from the past as well. And Barry was a massive fan, probably one of his all-time favourites, as we played in the past for him, was Mr. Sammy Davis Jr. and Glynis, his lovely wife, as well. So especially in remembrance, and especially for Barry, because I know he'll be listening. He'll be listening with Mum and Dad as well. A couple of records now, back to back, especially for Barry and Glynis, and which we remember them fondly. Here we go.

Why can't you come back and dance? Please, Bojangles. Dance again.

what takes you back, doesn't it? Beautiful memories there, especially for Glynis and obviously for Barry as well. Sammy Davis Jr. and, of course, Mr. Bojangles. Classic. That man could sing the phone book. He could sing, he could dance, he could do impersonations. He was an all-round entertainer, famously, of course, with the Rat Pack with Frank Dean. Yeah, brilliant stuff. Barry, one of Barry's favourites. And played especially for him, and of course they were big fans as well of Frankie Valli and the Four Seasons. My eyes adored you, and we adored Barry as well. And we say our fond farewells tomorrow. We'll all be together, remembering all those good times. Okay, talking about passing on, sad to see that the last member of the beautiful Beverly Sisters, Teddy, has passed away at the age of 99. Great age. On the 17th of June, last Wednesday, she was the last one of the trio of the Beverly Sisters. They were on TV all throughout the 60s and 70s. They played the London Palladium. They were on all the big shows, you name it. The Beverly Sisters were there. I've got a great picture which I've posted, sitting with the three of them. I think I've got it in the studio somewhere. Yeah, I can see it. And when we were down at one of the holiday camps with Mecca, and they were on doing a show, and they were lovely, lovely to talk to, and massive in show business, sold lots and lots of records. Yeah, so there you go. And it's sad when somebody from the past we grew up with musically dies, because we feel as though they were part of us as well, weren't they? When you know, when we lost Cilla Black and things like that, you know, although they weren't related to us, but fond memories, loving all the songs as well. So there you go. It's bye-bye to the last of the Beverly Sisters, Teddy, who sadly passed away last Wednesday, the 17th of June, at the grand age of 99. And we remember the Beverly Sisters now on Vintage Radio, all-time music greats.

Big Barry White. And we love you all just the way you are. Don't change, whatever. Barry will be along at 2 with his Hot Pot Show. 2 hours of great music, fun, quiz, jokes, history lessons, like going back to school with our Barry. It's always great fun. So stay tuned to Vintage Radio, the beating heart of Birkenhead. All-time greats continue with probably Paul McCartney said one of the greatest songs ever written, one of his all-time favourites. Brian Wilson, the Beach Boys with the Royal Philharmonic Orchestra. This is just magic.

Yeah, and one of Sir Paul McCartney's. Well, he says it's one of his favourite songs of all time. It is a classic, isn't it? Beautiful song, beautiful words. And the late, great Brian Wilson with the Beach Boys and God Only Knows. And before that, Mr. Barry White, of course, Just the Way You Are. On Vintage Radio, all-time music greats. Don't forget, if you missed this show, the whole thing gets rolled out again and repeated thanks to Paul. He'll sort that out for me and he'll roll the show out again between noon and 2 this coming Friday. And don't forget, Wednesday, I'm back in the hot seats again. And as we always used to say when I worked in the cinemas, in the very hot weather like this, if we weren't showing something like Lawrence of Arabia selling tons of ice cream, we'd say it's cooler inside with it being nice and dark and everything else. So, yeah, take a cool seat on a Wednesday between 2 and 4. I follow Roger Wright's show and I'll take you to the movies, your favourites, Odeon, ABC, you name it, and all those classic movie songs and themes from the great days of the big screen. That's at the movies with myself on Wednesday afternoon between 2 and 4. And that show, again, gets a repeat run, of course, if you missed it, on a Sunday night between 9 and 11. And don't forget, any shows that you do, they get an overnight repeat as well. For our overseas listeners, between midnight and 6 a.m, Paul rolls out the repeats for overseas listeners. But if you can't sleep because of the heat, put your radio on, put your Alexa on, have a Vintage Radio rolling, and you'll hear some of your older shows from last week rolling out between the hours of midnight and 6 a.m. In point of fact, all-time music greats gets rolled out at midnight tonight, if I remember, till 2, and then Barry follows me between 2 and 4 with a rerun of last week's show as well. You see, we've got it all sorted here at Vintage Radio. We're not just a pretty face.

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And don't forget, on WhatsApp, on 07421 44 1409. And we look forward to hearing from you.

Oh, wasn't that beautiful? Sasha Distel, the late great Sasha, and Dionne Warwick singing his own composition, The Good Life. What a beautiful duet that was. That was absolutely fantastic. Remember, another giant now of the entertainment world on this very day, the 22nd of June 1969. Wow, 57 years ago, the passing of the legend that was Judy Garland. Can you believe it? At the age of 47. What a tragedy that was indeed. So young. And her career, of course, forever remembered, of course, for Dorothy in The Wizard of Oz and all those great MGM musicals that she did. Meet Me in St. Louis, the trolley song with Fred Astaire, Easter Parade, all those great musicals. Married, of course, several times, famously to Vincent Minnelli, the film director, and they had the daughter, of course, Liza Minnelli, who is still going strong. Not been in the best of health recently, but still going strong as well. But Judy, what an entertainer. Wow, could she put a song over. Her album, Live at Carnegie Hall, the double LP that they did, probably live performance, one of her best performances ever. Wow, did she put everything into that. Oh, she really comes over a superstar, and the audience told it as well at Carnegie Hall. That was way back in the early 60s. Famous album, Live at Carnegie Hall. If you've not heard it, pick it up. It's on CD. It's brilliant if you're a Garland fan. But Judy sadly passed away this very day in London as well. Of course, she was at the time. Her final film was I Could Go On Singing, where famously we starred with Dirk Bogarde. I just picked it up recently on DVD. And you know what? It was filmed at the London Palladium. It was about her career, towards the end of her career, and playing in London. And, wow, she's brilliant in it. Yeah. And literally passed away within a year of that film being released. But Judy will be forever remembered. I love Judy to bits. I love all her films and everything about her. She was just a lovely, lovely person. Had lots of problems, of course, throughout her life, but don't we all? But Judy Garland, an absolute iconic Hollywood legend, and I'll certainly be recalling some of her great movie songs this coming Wednesday on At The Movies. But today is her anniversary of her passing, the 22nd of June, 1969. So we remember very fondly the late, great Judy Garland.

Oh, gee, Mr. Gable, I don't want to bother you. Guess you've got a lot of girls who tell you the same thing. And if you don't want to read this, well, you don't have to. But I just had to tell you about the time I saw you, and it happened one night. That was the first time I ever saw you. And I knew right then you were the nicest fella in the movies. I guess it was because you acted so natural-like. Oh, not like a real actor at all, but just like any fella you meet at school or at a party. And then one time I saw you in a picture with Joan Crawford. And I had to cry a little, because you loved her so much, and you couldn't have her. Well, not till the end of the picture, anyway. And then one time I saw you in person. You were going to the Coconut Grove one night, and I was standing there when you got out of your car, and you almost knocked me down. Oh, but it wasn't your fault. No, I was in the way. But you looked at me, and you smiled. Yeah, you smiled right at me as if you meant it. And I cried all the way home just because you smiled at me for being in your way. Oh, I'll never forget it, Mr. Gable. Honest Injun, you're my favorite actor.

Oh, wonderful stuff. Yeah, Judy Garland, remembered on this very day that she left us on the 22nd of June 1969. And on Wednesday at the movies, we'll do a nice little medley of Judy's great movie songs to remember her this week of her passing. A legend, a Hollywood legend that will live in our hearts forever. There's a great Liverpool group called Liverpool Express. This song, to me, is just fantastic.

Yeah, on the mighty Blackpool Wurlitzer, Mr. Phil Cassell, been resident organist here for many, many years, and a great Beatles medley there, with Here, There and Everywhere When I'm 64, I wish it was, and All My Loving. And don't forget, if you're a Beatles fan, tomorrow between 2 and 4, you got an hour with the Beatles and a Strictly Dance Music show with our very own Mr. Gareth Morrison. Before that, the sound of Liverpool Express and Every Man Must Have a Dream. Don't forget, you're probably well in tune now. Every Friday now, jumping ahead between 10 and noon, we got the mid-morning mix with Malks, Lionel Malkin back on the airways with those great 80s sounds. Every track he plays, literally every single one, is an 80s track, and he does a great show. And even though we're all a bit that time of the morning, he's bubbly and bouncy and gets us all laughing, does a great, great show. And talking about great new shows, he's been on air now, I think it's his second or third week with us, Luke Seddon, on a Sunday night with Luke's Power Hour. He does 1 hour every Sunday evening between 6 and 7, just before Paul comes on air with his Rock Cafe show. Wow, what a presenter and what a show. I was tuned in last night. He plays some great, great tracks right across the board. It's a little bit of everything on Luke's show, and great. And you can send him requests in as well. He'll do requests. If he's got them, he'll play them for you. But it's a great show. He's new to Vintage Radio, and we welcome him very much so on board. He's settling in very nicely every Sunday night between 6 and 7, and join Luke for his Power Hour. It really is an excellent show, and it's great to have more presenters on board here at Vintage Radio, the beating heart of Birkenhead. In the meantime, Jimmy Durant.

It was supposed to be Jimmy. It's not listed right there. We just have Phil Cassell at the organ. Nice, though. Just one of those songs. We're going to find the Jimmy Durante one. It's here somewhere. In the meantime, let's go straight across to the sound of Frank and Luther Vandross. Yeah. Lady is a Tramp.

brilliant, the Governor Frank, with the late great Lupa Vandross, The Lady is a Tramp, and the Duets album. A lovely summery sound now of Astrid Gilberto, a summer samba. This is so nice.

0: Astrid Gilberto with a lovely summer samba, better known as So Nice. Barry's in the studio. Good afternoon, Barry.
1: Good afternoon.
0: On this beautiful sunshine day. It's absolutely, absolutely gorgeous. A little trailer, Barry. Anything special coming up today?
1: We've got a show called Babe.
0: Babe. Right.
1: It was a musical.
0: Yeah.
1: And my guest artist of the week is the wonderful Eva Cassidy.
0: Beautiful Eva Cassidy. Gone far too soon. Oh, so we've got Bay, the musical, and the usual quiz and the jokes and all the bits and pieces and trivia. Barry will take you back to your school days. I often say this when I'm listening to his show. He's reminding me of all the things that I forgot about when I was at school, the history and all that, and bits of trivia and the unknown tracks. Great fun. So Barry's Hotchpotch will be with you in 10 minutes' time. Looking at the birthdays today, it would have been his birthday day. Born on the 22nd of June 1936 was Kris Kristofferson. And I'll be perfectly honest with you, I actually thought he was still with us. He would have been 90, but he passed away. I did remember that just 2 years ago, at the grand age of 88. I actually thought he was still with us. But there you go, Kris Kristofferson, we remember now, an all-time music great. And I do believe this was a track and a song that became a mega hit that he wrote himself, and here's the man to sing it.

There you go, the sound of Kris Kristofferson, and I'm 101% sure that he wrote that track with Kutch, which is a big hit. But lots of people have sung. I was just talking to Barry. Roberta Flack had a big hit, of course, with it. The late, again, late great Roberta Flack had a hit with it as well. Do you know what?

There's a kit on the turntable, and she's not that heavy. But you know what? I just looked at this track. I thought, we've not played this for ages, and with it being so lazy and sunny, what about a lazy afternoon now from Razor Kids?

0: Oh, we were just saying, what an entertainer. They just don't make them like Eartha Kitt anymore. And as Barry said, of course, she was Catwoman in one of the episodes of Batman there, wasn't
1: yeah,
0: she?
1: Last week. I was watching it on Saturday.
0: Yeah, she would have loved doing that as well. Absolutely brilliant, Eartha Kitt. We end with a great comedian doing an oldie song. And there's Mr. Ken Goodwin.

0: Alabama Bound.
1: Oh yes, Alabama Bound, he sure is, Mr. Ken Goodwin. And the show comes to an end on All Time Music Greats. Repeat it on Friday, of course, between noon and two. Barry's in the seat now. Hot Pot Show from 2 till 4. Whatever you're doing, have a great afternoon and stay cool. See you next time. Lots of love. Bye.

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This beautiful 22nd of June. The days are now getting shorter, folks. We had our solstice yesterday. From now on, the days are getting shorter. All around the world, in places they're having great wailings and funerals and everything. Oh, because the days are now getting shorter. However, let us make the most of the days we've got now. It's a beautiful day, beautiful. Got up this morning, said to wife, it's beautiful, beautiful. She said, come away from the mirror. I know I've said that before, but I shall say it again. Right, so what have we got for you today? Well, we have the artist of the week, which today is the wonderful, late lamented Eva Cassidy. We've got the show of the week. We've got four tracks from the show called Baby. We've got the smug quiz round about 3 o'clock. We've got a couple of jokes, a couple of thoughts, a couple of insults. We've got the history today. We've got some poem for anything, but mainly marvellous music. So to start us off with the marvellous music, let us have Homespun Talent with Jerry and the Pacemakers, who are taking the ferry across the Mersey.

0: there we are, Jerry Marsden, ferry across the Mersey. Yeah. Did you know that Shakespeare mentioned this? Because in his play, Merchant of Venice, one of the things that Merchant was bringing to Liverpool was koala skins, where they used to make tea out of it, but they never put it through a sieve. So the koala tea of Mersey is not strained. that isn't even the joke of the week. Oh, do you want to hear the joke of the week?
1: Oh, yeah.
0: Oh, we're going to I'm going to have the joke of the week now.
1: Let's get the joke.
0: There we go.
1: You've got your laughter. Yeah. Now, with our joke of the week, right, Bally? And isn't it great be back in the studio, and we always have a nice bit of banter with our Barry. Right, the joke of the week. I went to the doctor's because I had two spoons stuck in my throat. The doctor said, but you would have to take my utensils out. Hey!
0: There we go.
1: Two spoons. Yeah. Now, Barry, don't you shut the door.
0: Yeah.
1: You're okay, Barry?
0: Yeah.
1: It's pretty cool. Oh, sorry, I put the lights on for you. It is pretty cool.
0: It is. Right, so time for the next track. Now, you're all wanting to know what this one is, aren't you? Well, so am I, really, because it does say unknown artist, unknown track. But I think it could be Eva Cassidy. So I'll tell you something about in case it is. Now, she was born on the 2nd of February, 63, in Washington, D.C., grew up in Maryland, the third of four children. Now, from an early age, she displayed an interest in art and music. And when she was nine, her father taught her to play the guitar. And she sang at family gatherings. And by 11, she was singing, playing guitar in a Washington band area called Easy Street. And this band performed in a variety of weddings, parties and pubs. But even then, she was very shy and struggled performing in front of strangers. Now, when she went to high school, she sang with a band called Stonehenge. Good for yesterday, wasn't it? And during the summer of 1983, she sang and played the guitar 6 days a week in the Wildwood theme park. And she enrolled in art classes, but then dropped out. Now, that's hoping that this next track is Eva Cassidy. And if it is, it should be The Wonderful, What a Wonderful World.

Wasn't that lovely? That was Eva Cassidy with her version of What a Wonderful World. We were going to do that. Now, that was actually written in 1967, and it was made famous by Louis Armstrong. But it became a tremendous hit when it was included in a film. Do you know what that film was? Give you a clue. Robin Williams was in it as a DJ. It was Good Morning, Vietnam. Yeah, so there we are. And that came out a few years later. And if you were so lucky enough to see the David Attenborough birthday tribute, there was a wonderful section where he spoke these words of the song, and over it they played bits and pieces of wildlife film. And it was stunning. So I think it was the best part of the whole evening, actually. But there we are. It was brilliant. So there we are, A Wonderful World by Eva Cassidy, which makes me one up on the computer again. Yay! Well done, me. Now, maybe it was yesterday was Father's Day, and I got a nice present off my wife and all my children as well. But I think I will dedicate this to her. This was one of the very first records I ever bought. And this was, 1963. And it was the brilliant I Love You Because, sung by Jim Reeves.

The wonderful Jim Reeves. That song was written by Leon Payne in 1949, in fact, so it had been around quite a while before Jim Reeves made it a fantastic hit with it. It's now time for our first track of the show of the week, which is Baby. So a bit of info about that. And what you will hear today is the original Broadway cast conducted by Peter Howard. But the book was by Sir Beale Pearson, the music was by David Shine, and the lyrics by Richard Maltby Jr. It started its Broadway run on the 4th of December 1983 at the Barrymore Theatre, where it went on for 241 performances. It did come to Britain and did an 8-week tour in 1990, starting at the Forum Theatre, Withenshaw. But there we go. So what's it about? Well, it's set in a college campus and takes place over 9 months. 9 months being the gestation period of a child, of course. There are three couples involved, and they all think they're having a baby each. One couple is in their 20s, and the girl is unmarried, and the father is reluctant to be involved. We have another couple in their 30s who are absolutely delighted as they are seeing their greatest wish come true. And we have another couple in their 40s who already have had children and they don't want any more and are considering an abortion. So this show deals with how each couple deals with an incoming baby. And so the first song sung by the cast is called Baby, Baby, Baby.

0: That was Baby, Baby, Baby from the show Baby. All right, we'll hear three more tracks later on. Did you enjoy that? It was quite a pleasant little romp, wasn't it? Talking about a pleasant little romp, we should have the thought of the day. Now, this is actually some advice to all gentlemen, right? Now, so ladies, you can block your ears out. You don't want to hear this. Gentlemen, if a woman asks if she looks fat, it's not enough to say no. You must act very surprised that she even posed the question. If necessary, jump back a bit. Yeah. All right, ladies, you can unblock your ears now. That was the thought of the week. Right, now, we're going to have a bit of fun. This is the children's bit. I always try to do a children's bit if I can. So here we are. And this is one of the children's favourites, Justin Fletcher. He used to do all kinds of things like Giggle Biz and Justin's House. Very, very big on children's television. And this is one of his songs. But you can all join in. If you've got a space in the house, right, get in a circle if you can, if there's a couple of you there, and we'll all do the Hokey Cokey.
1: How about a party song? Get ready for the Hokey Cokey!

Actually, it's probably too hot to the hokey cokey today, so don't do it now. But there again, it's probably too late to tell you that, isn't it? I had a brother-in-law who was studying philosophy. So we sent him a little plaque saying, what if the hokey cokey is what it's all about? I think he used it quite a lot in his lectures. Everybody, it's quite a good dissertation or something like that. So there we go. Actually, it was written, Billy, when do you think that was written? It was 1842 by Robert Chambers in a Popular Rhymes of Scotland. But the modern version came in about 1857. Wow. Yeah. Whoa. Well, right. I think it's about time we had another thought of the week. Sorry, an insult of the week. Right, the insult is... Now, have you been watching the football on television? Well, Isabel was sneering at me because I was watching it, and she sneeringly said, I bet you don't know three Qatar players. I said, yes, I do. Jimi Hendrix, Eric Clapton and Hank Marvin. Yeah, she hasn't spoken to me since, which is a great blessing. In the meantime, let us have our first piece of classical music of the week. I do like my classical piece. And if you think it's hot, imagine you're on a ship approaching a remote Scottish island, and there the waves are going and splashing against a massive cave. Well, this is Felix Mendelssohn's Hebrides Overture, Fingal's Cave on the Isle of Staffa.

Ah, do you get the... Can you feel the cold waves crashing against the rocks? Really, really good. Mendelssohn's Hebrides Overture. Really good. Opus 26, for those of you who wish to know. I just put a couple of... I put about three fans in front of me. I've got my own fan club. You don't want to know that, no. Yeah, I've turned one on, though. Says, do you know how to turn a fan on? You go, fan, I love you. There you go. Right, our next... Well, what a load of twaddle. Right, our next piece, then, our next song, is another one by Eva Cassidy. Now, I'll tell you something about her first. Throughout the 60s, that's what I'm talking about, throughout the 80s, let's get a better typewriter. Throughout the 80s, Cassidy worked with several other bands, including a techno-pop band, Characters Without Names. She also worked in a nursery, a plant nursery, as propagating the plants. And she also worked as a furniture painter. And in her free time, she explored other things like painting, sculpting, and jewellery design. But in 1986, she was asked by Stonehenge guitarist David Lorimer to lend her voice to his music project, which brought her to the notice of Black Pond Studios, where she met Chris Biondo, who helped find her work as a session singer and introduced her to Al Dale, who became her manager. And she used to be singing as backups for various acts. And eventually, in 1990, Biondo and Cassidy formed a five-piece group, the Eva Cassidy Band, and began to perform frequently in Washington, D.C. Right, so that's a bit about Eva Cassidy. But what about the song? Well, we're going to have Kathy's Song, written in 1965 by Paul Simon, who was 22 at the time and was in England. And it's here he met Kathy Chitty, aged 18, at the Railway Inn Folk Club in Brentwood, Essex, where she was selling tickets. Then he became popular with when he sang with Art Garfunkel, but this is Eva Cassidy's wonderful version.

Ah, the beautiful, beautiful voice of Eva Cassidy singing Kathy song. Oh, it's time we had some jokes. Don't cry, don't cry, don't cry. I'm going to give you three jokes, and then if you don't cry, you've got no sense of humour. Okay, so if you don't laugh, you've got no sense of humour. You probably can cry, come to think of it. All right. Joke number one. I bought a cheap wig yesterday. It was a small price to pay. Small price to pay. All right. Joke number two. Here's to the inventors of the brochure, Lee and Pam Flett. And finally, stop cheering because it's the last one. A lot of bubble wrap arrived yesterday. My wife said, "Oh, pop it in the corner." It took me 4 hours. Okay. Now we're going to have a bit of a wonderful thing. This is Sister Sledge. I like Sister Sledge. They're a wonderful sounding group. Written in 1979, We Are Family.

Sister Sledge. I think that they are a family. Hmm. Right. Well, we're going to our next track of Baby. All right. Now, at the beginning of the 1980s, it seemed that British musicals were going to be taking over America. Jesus Christ Superstar and all that. However, there were a new wave of musicals coming up in America itself, such as La Cage aux Folles, The Little Shop of Horrors, Nine, and of course Dreamgirls. And amongst this lot was Babe, a new musical which was designed to be like almost like a kitchen sink folk drama musical. So there we go. And to deal with matters such as finances, childbirth, sterility, born out of marriage, all kinds of stuff. Now, that's so far. Now, what the next track is, three of the fathers are meeting at a ball game and discuss the sacrifices that the man has to make when a child is born. After this, 20-year-old Danny decides he doesn't want any of these great things to happen to him. So he decides to go and join a touring rock band instead. But anyway, this is called Fatherhood Blues by the three fellas involved.

The Fatherhood Blues from the show Babe. Right. Don't say I'm never up to date. Today in history. Oh, yes. On this day, 1986, during the World Cup, Argentina knocked England out of the tournament by beating them 2-1. But it really rankled when it was revealed that the goal was scored by the hand of Diego Maradona knocking the ball over the arms of Peter Shilton into the net. And he claimed it was the hand of God. It didn't help us. Anyway, Brian Bilston has written a poem about it, and this is an extract. We cried blue murder at the time. It was a crime against humanity, not an act of spontaneity from the digits of a deity. Still, the next week each lunchtime, we were all doing it. Any aerial challenge became an opportunity for divine intervention. Let's hope it doesn't happen tomorrow when we are playing against Ghana. Anyway, I don't think it will. Here we are. It's time for the folk song. I always like a nice folk song. It's one of my favourites. 1969.

wasn't that nice? That was Ralph McTell with The Streets of London. I have attempted, well, I have played it in a couple of concerts on my guitar, and it is nothing like what he plays. He sings it and plays it beautifully. So my apologies to Ralph and all the people who listened to my version, or attempt at my version. All right, it is now time for the quiz. So, if you want to get your pens, pencils, rulers, blotting paper, as they always used to say when I was at school, blotting paper, yeah. Okay, and today's quiz is on general knowledge. Okay, so have you got everything ready? If you haven't got pen and paper, you can use chalk and slate, as I used to when I was at school. Yes, we had slates and chalk. Yeah, oh dear, yeah. We had inkwells. I used to be inkwell monitor. Yeah, I would fill up the inkwells. All right. 10 questions on general knowledge. I shall repeat each one once, and then I will play you some music. And so question one. What is the light-sensitive part of the eyeball called? It's question one again. What is the light-sensitive part of the eyeball called? Question two. How many teeth are there in a full adult set? So how many teeth are there in a full adult set? Question three. The lingua is the medical name for which part of the body? The lingua is the medical name for which part of the body? Question four. What disease takes its name from a pneumonia outbreak at a convention in Philadelphia in 1976. What disease takes its name from a pneumonia outbreak at a convention in Philadelphia, 1976? Question five. Someone with acrophobia fears what? Someone with acrophobia, that's acrophobia, fears what? Question six. Tbilisi is the city of which capital city, that should be, of which former Soviet republic? Tbilisi is the capital city of which former Soviet republic? Question seven. Chopin's Minute Waltz is the theme music to which radio program? Question seven again. Chopin's Minute Waltz is the theme music to which radio program? Question eight. What is the first name of Sherlock Holmes's sidekick, Dr. Watson? What is the first name of Sherlock Holmes's sidekick, Dr. Watson? Question nine. What edible plant is also known as the arugula? What edible plant is also known as the arugula, spelt A-R-U-G-U-L-A? And finally,
Question 10. In 1945, two atomic bombs were dropped on which two Japanese cities, one each? In 1945, atomic bombs were dropped on which two Japanese cities? All right. And so there we go. That is our quiz questions for today. Now I'm going to play you a piece of music whilst you're mulling out. Now the music, of course, which I usually play, is from a James Bond film. So we are now up to For Your Eyes Only, which was 1981 and was sung by Sheena Easton, who was also the first singer to appear on the opening credits as well. Mind you, the girls on the opening credits wore very little, but you didn't notice Sheena because she's got such a lovely voice. At least that's what I tell the wife anyway. So here we go, For Your Eyes Only, from the film of that name by Sheena Easton.

Ah, For Your Eyes Only, sung by Sheena Easton. And that was one of Ian Fleming's short stories. Yes, I've got that one. Yeah, okay. So now we've had Streets of London. We have going to... Oh, hang on, you want the answers, don't you? Oh, I nearly forgot to give you the answers. Oh, honestly. Ooh, remember just in time. So, question one. The answer, well, the question was, what is the light sensitive part of the eyeball called? And the answer is retina. Question two. How many teeth are in a full adult set? Answer, 32. Question three. The lingua is the medical name for which part of the body? It is the tongue. Question four. What disease takes its name from a pneumonia outbreak at a convention in Philadelphia, 1976? It is Legionnaire's disease, 50 years ago. That's right. And agoraphobia is a fear of what? Acrophobia, A-C-R-O-phobia. It's a fear of heights. I know this is general knowledge, but the first five don't half seem to be medical, don't they? Anyway, we don't have any more medical ones. Tbilisi is the capital city of which former republic? Georgia. Chopin's Minute Waltz is the theme music to which radio program? But it's got to be, hasn't it? Just a Minute. Question eight. What is the first name of Sherlock Holmes's sidekick, Dr. Watson? It is John. Dr. John Watson. What edible plant is also known as the arugula? It is the rocket, indeed. And for question 10, you've got to get both right because it's so important we remember these. In 1945, atomic bombs were dropped on which two Japanese cities? Hiroshima and Nagasaki. Well done if you got them. If you got eight correct, you can be smug for the rest of the day. If you got nine correct, you can be very smug for the rest of the day. And if you got all 10 correct, you can be downright supercilious. So if you've got all 10 correct, a bit of applause for you. See how kind I am? I might do that again next week. That sounds rather good. Okay, time to get on with music. Now, we were talking about Tbilisi and all that area. And despite its lofty mountains, Finland is mainly flat. Who says so? Well, who said it was mountainous? It's Monty Python singing their Finland song, which was in 1980. And it was also used in the film musical Spamalot, where it was the fish slapping song. So take it away, Michael Palin.

And indeed it does. It's a beautiful place to be there. It really is lovely. Ah, so that was Michael Palin with Finland. All right, we're going on to our next piece of music. By the way, did you know that a piece of music which sticks in your ear and you can't get it out of your mind is called an earworm? Anyway, just thought I'd mention this. That's a factoid of the week. You get an extra factoid there. Right, a bit more about Eva Cassidy. In 1992, Biondo played a tape of Cassidy for Chuck Brown, which resulted in a duet album, The Other Side, and included performances of songs such as Fever and then the very interesting Over the Rainbow, which became her signature tune. Sadly, I couldn't find that on my list. I've got it somewhere, but I don't know where it is. Brown originally intended to record a duet with Cassidy for his next album, but Cassidy was unwilling to narrow her stylistic focus just to one genre. Biondo said of her anxiety in front of crowds, "She was an angel, very humble and shy. She would prefer to listen rather than talk. I remember lots of times we were playing and it was just an empty and dead room. And she seemed to like those nights because there wasn't so much pressure on her. In fact, she'd be more relieved when there was hardly anybody out there." And the Washington Post commented about her voice. "She could sing anything. Folk, blues, pop, jazz, B&B, R&B, gospel, and make it sound like the only music that mattered." And the great music critic Joel E. Siegel described Cassidy as one of the greatest voices of her generation. So, let us have the anniversary song. And the person who wrote this wrote it for his granny and his granddad.

Wasn't that delightful? So gentle. Oh, she makes everything sound so easy. And believe me, those songs are not easy. Anyway, that's a sign of true talent, wasn't it? Anyway, some more jokes, I think. First one. I can't stand liars. Oh, never mind. I'm retired. I was tired yesterday and I'm tired again today. Isn't it odd that when you wind up a clock, it starts, but when you wind up a meeting, it finishes? All right. Who can remember the great Terry Wogan having a hit song? Yes, he had a hit song with the floral dance. Yep. Well, we're going to hear it now, but not Terry Wogan's version. No, no. It actually was written in 1911 by a lady called Katie Moss, who was visiting Helston in Cornwall for the annual furry dance. And so she decided to write it. Funnily enough, going through my music yesterday, I found an original copy. Yeah. Anyway, this is Simon Gilbert, who's going to do it for us. Simon Gilbert with the floral dance.

made by the village band, perchance, on the calm air came floating down. I thought I could hear the curious tone of the cornet, clarinet, and big trombone, fiddle, cello, big bass drum, bassoon, flute, and euphonium.

Yay, a bit of cheerful floral dancing there from Helston Village. Right, it's now time we went back to the show, Babe. We've had two tracks, we've got two more to go. Now, the main drawback to the show is that it really wasn't suitable for a Broadway audience, so we're used to a big, lavish spectacle. Babe was very small. It had minimalist set, basically a bed and a few curtains, which moved around. It had back projections of slides, some showing babies at different stages of gestation in the womb, and gave the impression of a lecture rather than a show. And really, it lost a lot of money. Right, so here we have the 20-year-old mother, Lizzie. She's unmarried and her boyfriend, hope-to-be father, has gone off on tour, leaving her behind. But all of a sudden, she feels the baby move for the first time.

0: 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And don't forget, on WhatsApp, on 07421441409. And we look forward to hearing from you.
1: So that was from Babe. The story goes on. A kind of version of the Circle of Life, really. All right. How about a piece of instrumental music now? We haven't had much of that. So, let's have the Mantovani Orchestra. You can't not like Mantovani. 1952 film, Moulin Rouge. This is the theme to it. Now, there have been other Moulin Rouge films. There was one in 1934. Yeah, with José Ferrer, I think. But Lucille Ball was in that, although she wasn't given any credit for being in there. And, of course, there's the famous 2001 film with Baz Luhrmann. Ooh. But this is the 1952 version, and Mantovani.

how pretty. How gentle. Oh, we're having a nice relaxing time. Well, even though it's hot outside, we're playing cool music inside. Ah, oh, do you like that? Hot outside, cool inside. Well, there we go. Right, it's our last track from Eva Cassidy. Now, in 1993, Cassidy had malignant mole removed from her back. 3 years later, she noticed an ache in her hips, which she thought was stiffness due to painting murals while on top of a stepladder. But the pain persisted, and an X-ray revealed a fracture. Further tests found the cancer had spread to her bones and lungs, and doctors estimated she had between 3 and 5 months left to live. She opted for aggressive treatment, but her health deteriorated. In September 1996, a benefit concert for her, she made her final public appearance, closing with What a Wonderful World, which we heard at the beginning, in front of family, friends and fans. Even though additional chemotherapy was used, it was ineffective, and she died in November 1996 at her family's home in Bowie, Maryland. And the last song she ever recorded was Waily Waily, and which is Scottish for Woe Is Me. And so here we are. We will finish off with that. The great late Eva Cassidy. When

last song recorded by the late, great Eva Cassidy. Let us have some uplifting music now. But before that, a final loss of jokes. Oh, no, you cry. Yes, yes. Last four. I've just returned from a Gamblers Anonymous meeting. I'm no better. Long John Silver's parrot died this morning. Oh, that's a weight off its shoulders. I think I used that in the Pirates one a few weeks ago. Sorry about that. Who will take the second shot in the snooker match? Find out after the break. I went to a motor show yesterday. I was there for 3 hours before somebody said I was still in the car park. Well, I hope you enjoyed them. And now, just to keep the bonhomie going, let us have Billy Cotton and his orchestra with Knees Up, Mother Brown. Actually written in the late 1800s, believe it or not.

0: Please up, don't get the breeze up, please up on the ground.
1: Now fast old Uncle Henry's thought he had lots of pep. 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
0: E-I-E-I-E-I-O.
1: Now if I catch you bending, I'll saw your leg right off. 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
1: Been a long time since I've heard that, and I can see why. That was Billy Cotton and his band, with Alan Breeze and the Bandits. They're the ones who were singing it. All right then, what are we going to do? Well, our last track from Babe. Now, the show does reveal an experienced troupe of director, librettist and producer, who on tryouts they did fail to come to terms with the big time. On the tryouts, a lot of changes were made before the opening night, with some of the better songs dropped and some of the problems kept in, such as the slides, which didn't really work, and the chorus, which wasn't actually necessary. Anyway, the show finishes with Lizzie having her baby and the young father returning and they're deciding to get married. The second couple, who desperately wanted a baby, was found that she was never pregnant and they cannot have children. And the third couple, who were going to abort the baby, decide to keep it at last. The last song is about how Lizzie and Danny, the father, are reconciled, sung by Liz Galloway and Todd Graff. And it's called Two People in Love.

That was our last track from the musical Babe. That was Two People in Love. Right. What happened on this day? In 1695, the Royal Greenwich Observatory was established. In 1814, the MC

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1: But in, not on today, but in 1810, a certain Ludwig van Beethoven, he composed his Bagatelle number 25 in A minor, better known as Für Elise.

Ah, so there we go. We don't know who Therese was. Elise was. There are three candidates. Teresa Malfatti, who he proposed to, and she refused him. Or Elisa Baramfeed, her pupil of Teresa Malfatti. Or it could be Elizabeth Rachel, also named Elise, who also Beethoven proposed to, but was rejected. A bit of jazz now with Chris Barber, You Rascal You.

I think the audience enjoyed this. Well, I did. And sadly, that brings us to the end of the show. Oh, no, you cry. Oh, yes, I do. So if you want to hear all this again, then don't forget it gets repeated on Thursdays, 3 o'clock to 5, or Tuesday mornings, 2 to 4. After this, the show's Jerry Devine's show, Afternoon Delights, is repeated. I will leave you with my usual words of wisdom, I think. Comparison is the thief of joy. Be yourself. Be confident. Be kind. And bring some happiness into this world. And I will leave you with Joseph Locke.

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4: 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I hope you can stay with me for the next couple of hours, which will be...

0: Yo dudes, it's a happy afternoon from me, Jerry Devine, broadcasting on the beating heart of Birkenhead. That is Vintage Radio. What have you got to look forward to over the next couple of hours? Well, the main thing is cracking music, connected with some themes, and if you're a regular, you'll probably know all those themes. And the one we always kick off with is a celebration of those of us that have been out for an extended walk, a bit of a stroll this morning. So I'm part of a group called Eastern Ferry Strollers, and today, as always, we clocked up about 4,000 steps, but more importantly, we covered a wide range of topics, and today those topics range from Kirby cleaners to Henry the Hoover, and it doesn't get more exciting than that. So I'm going to play three in a row, which are just fairly eclectic, and a good old listen, kicking off with this one.
1: That's right, I'm sad and blue, cause I can't do the boogaloo. I'm lost, can't do my thing, and that's why

1, 2, 1, 2, 3, 4.

There you go, pretty high energy start to the show though. Kicked off with Gimme Dat Ding by the Pipkins, then Woolly Bully by Sam the Sham and the Pharaohs, and bringing up the rear of the threesome was Yakety Yak by the Coasters. So that was to celebrate our human friends of the show. Now let's celebrate our animal friends of the show, or pets. And as always, any pet can feel free to listen. But the pets in particular, this is targeting, is the legendary Oleg, Ronnie, Oscar, everyone's favourite Brombra-based feline, Poppy, and everyone's favourite New Ferry-based feline, Fabio. And he's not so new now, but also Ted, the French Bulldog. Hee-haw, hee-haw. This one's for you.

0: There you go, and that's for all cats and dogs that may be listening. So I hope you enjoyed that. And I'm now, as I say every week, I think that's probably whipped them up into a frenzy, and I'm now kind of required to bring them back down to earth so they can settle themselves for all the 7 days of absolute pampering. I'm not absolutely certain what I was on when I was picking the initial tunes for this show, but the connection with animals is the next song is by the Bonzo Dog Doodah Band. So, hope you enjoy it.
1: Hi there, nice to be with you. Happy you could stick around. Like to introduce Legs Larry Smith, drums. And Sam Spoons, rhythm pole. And Vern Dudley Bohay Noel, bass guitar. And Neil Innes, piano. Come in, Rodney Slater on the saxophone. With Roger Ruskin Spear on tenor sax. Hi, Vivian Stanchel, trumpet. Big hello to Big John Wayne, xylophone. And Robert Morley, guitar. Billy Buckland, spoon.

Over there, Eric Clapton, ukulele. Hi, Eric. On my left, Sir Kenneth Clark, bass sax. Great honor, sir. Specially flown in for us, a sessions gorilla on Fox Humor. Nice to see incredible shrinking man on euphonium. Drop out with Peter Scott on duck call. Harry from you later, Casanova on horn. Yeah, digging General DeGaulle on accordion.

0: Tangos. Trapeze orchestra and triangle. Thank you. Great to hear the Rawlinsons on trombone. Back from his recent operation, Dan Drop, hot. And representing the flower people, Quasimodo on bells. Wonderful to hear Brainiac on banjo. We welcome Baldunikin as himself. Very appealing, Max Jaffa. That's nice, Max. What a team, Zebra Kid and Horace Batchelor on percussion. A great favorite and a wonderful performer, all of us here, J. Arthur Rank on gong.
1: There you go, the Bonzo Dog Doodah Band with intro and outro. So, the next feature is the one that everyone is on tenterhooks every week to find out what is the weather like in Birkenhead today. Well, you're only a couple of records away from finding out, so bait that breath a little bit longer. And this week, I'm going to sandwich the weather report between a couple of wet, no hints in any of these titles, songs. So let's kick off with wet song numero uno.

It is really mixed today. There's some sunshine, there's a little bit of drizzle, and it's even quite windy. So those of you that look to me as a fairly low-ranking officer in the Fashion Police, my guidance today would be, I gave a lot of thought to, do I need a coat today? And of course I did!

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1: 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Let's use the word box in Facebook and you will find it. And talking about box, I have the absolute privilege to listen to Lionel's Malk's show on Friday. I think its official title is Mid Morning with Malk's. What Lionel does is a 2-hour time capsule all about 80s music. And I heard this tune in his show, and after that I just couldn't get it out of my head, so I'll share it with you now.

Can I just say, living in a cardboard box, absolute luxury. I was brought up in a gravel pit in a plastic bag. It's nearly 2:30, so it's time for... It's Nick's Pick. And this week, in return for all Nick's efforts in making this show listenable and enjoyable, he gets in return one record, and that record that he's chosen this week is Kate Bush with Hummer Hurrah.

there you go, Nick. I hope you enjoyed that one. And Nick is broadening his input into the Afternoon Delight show from next week onwards. He's also going to write me some gags. I don't know why he thinks I need better material when I'm already coming up with grade A stuff like this. The next song is Together in Electric Dreams by Phil Oakey and Giorgio Moroder. And you will probably know Phil Oakey because he was the lead singer with the Human League, but you may not know his probably more famous sister. So who was Phil Oakey's famous sister who went on to develop a whole style of singing? Well, he was Phil Oakey and she was Carrie.

0: On this day in history, it's time to find out who was born on this day and what events happened on this day. And those great tunes will just keep on coming.
1: They certainly will, but this time they'll be themed to certain things connected with today, and the day we're celebrating is the 13th of June, which is the day that this is going out live, so it's a Saturday, and I will take you up to 4 o'clock when I will pass on the baton to Moira L with All Things Rock. And I think it's a virtual Moira today. And if you're listening on another day, possibly a Monday, 4 till 6 on a Monday, I'll be passing on, me being the virtual person, passing on the virtual baton to a real Colette and her Something for Everyone show. 2 hours of listeners' requests. So it's listeners' picks with Colette at 6, brackets on a Monday. So the day we're celebrating today, the live edition of the show, is the 13th of June. And we're going to cover off some famous people's birthdays. And born on this day in 1941 was Marv Tarplin. He was a guitarist and songwriter with The Miracles. He was born in Atlanta in the US. And here is him with other people singing I Second That Emotion.

So same date, the 13th of June, different year though, 1968. And on that date, in that year, was born David Gray, singer-songwriter in the UK. And here he is with Babylon. Well, I'll babble on if I want to. I'm now going to babble off.

Right, so the final famous person's birthday we're going to celebrate is someone who was born on this day in 1952, and that was Russell, possibly even Russell, Russell Javers. And he is a guitarist with Billy Joel. He was born in NYC, and here is he contributing to Billy Joel's We Didn't Start the Fire. Well, don't look at me, it wasn't me either. Who did then?

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1: Yep, and we're doing that bit where we celebrate things that have happened on a particular day in bygone years. As I said before, the day we're celebrating today is the 13th of June, and on the 13th of June in the year of 1969, Mick Taylor, the guitarist, joined the Rolling Stones, so they could not only spend the nights together, but lots of days together.

Not only a cracking tune, but contains some fantastic life advice. Don't go chasing polar bears. No, don't. I know they get a good PR in terms of aren't they cute, and oh, didn't they look nice when they used to stand on top of glacier mints? Well, they're not nice. I think polar bears, and I may or may not be right on this, so every base is covered by that disclaimer, but I think polar bears are one of the few animals that don't kill their prey. They eat their prey whilst they're still alive. Nasty pieces of work. And my other interesting fact, well, it's definitely a fact, you'll decide whether it's interesting, are humans are the only animals that delay sleep. All other animals go to sleep when they're tired, whereas we conform to a kind of structure of a day. I'm really interesting, me, aren't I? So here's another thing that happened on this day in 1995. Alanis Morissette won a Grammy for her album Jagged Little Pill, and here's Hand in Pocket from that very album. More interesting facts to follow.

There you go. So we've nearly celebrated everything that we could possibly celebrate about the 13th of June, but not quite finished with it yet. Because if you were to go, you know the calendar you've got in the kitchen that tells you what every day of the year is themed by? Well, if you had a look at that today, you'd find out that the 13th of June is not only National Random Acts of Light Day, it's also National Weed Your Garden Day. So, gonna play a bit of Jose Feliciano, Light My Fire, for the first bit, and then Lynn Anderson with their Rose Garden. And you'll be glad to know that playing Jose's song reminds me of what those two Spanish firefighting brothers were named. They were called Jose and Jose.

0: They're part of the Vintage Scrolls. They frequent the Plumber's Social Club. Their biggest fan is Oleg. If you've got a date and you want to know an interesting fact, then maybe you should contact the Cummins and Devine on the dating.
1: There you go, the On The Day Team production there, that is On This Day In History. And On The Day Team is me and my good mate Nick. He provides all the information. All I do is play the tunes and read the script. So it's an absolute joy to do. Massive thanks to my good mate Nick. And hopefully it's an absolute joy to listen to. So the next bit is about just a little quiz, just for your own personal gratification, really. I'm going to play three tunes. You'll know the tunes, you'll know the artists. Their connection is they were all number one, but in a different country in the same year. And all you've got to do is make an educated guess as to what year these three tunes were number one in different countries. And we'll start, as tradition would have it, with tune number one.

as we bid a fond farewell to Alana Miles with Black Velvet. That was number one in this year in Sweden. Second up, we had Depeche Mode with Enjoy the Silence, and that was number one in this year in Greece. And we kicked off with Lisa Stanfield and All Around the World, that in this year was number one in Spain. So if you thought the year that those three records were number one in those different countries, if you thought that year was 1985, then you were... If you thought the year that those three were number one in different countries was 1992, then you were... But if you thought the year was 1990, then you deserve this. Yeah, and you can walk around with a nice little smug look on your face all of today. Why not do it all weekend? I can't imagine it will get on anyone's nerves, and you will thoroughly enjoy it. So, I don't know if you noticed, but the World Cup is on at the moment, and I'm a bit of a bandwagon jumper, so why not? I'm going to play Three Lions. But remember those interesting facts I had before? Yeah, you do. The polar bear one that you were totally stunned by, and the delayed sleep one. Well, here's something to ponder on. It's the biggest World Cup ever. Apparently, it involves World Cup finals. It involves 48 teams. And if you were to ask me the question, how many World Cup finals have there been? I would say 22. But how many countries have won the World Cup? Some have won it multiple times. So, which national teams have actually won the World Cup? You've got 3 minutes 55 to think of the answer.

There you go, Badil and Skinner and the Lightning Seeds with the 98 version of Three Lions, hence the somewhat dated references, but I'm too mean to buy the current version. So my question that you were pondering whilst you were listening to that is, there have been 22 World Cup finals and this year's is the biggest, involving 48 countries, but how many national teams have actually won the World Cup? It's eight. So there's eight teams, and I'll just run through them very quickly. Brazil have won it five times, Germany four, Italy four, Argentina three, France two, Uruguay two, England one, and Spain one. So therefore, you can now interest or bore your friends with that interesting fact over the weekend. So that's enough interesting facts from me. Let's just crack on with some corking tunes. Everything.

Well, I hope you agree with me. There were three absolute corkers in a row there. We kicked off with Mary's Prayer and Danny Wilson. Then we had the notorious B.I.G. with Mo Money, Mo Problems. And the third of the three in a row was King of Wishful Thinking by Go West. So, if you're listening live to the show, it's a Saturday and we're about 7 or 8 minutes away from me passing on the baton to Moira L and All Things Rock. It's a recorded show today, so which is even better news because you'll have enjoyed it before, so now's a second chance to enjoy it again. And if you're listening to the recorded version of this, then I'm about 7 or 8 minutes away from passing on the baton to Colette and her request Something for Everyone show. So I'm going to play two records to take me to the top of the hour. First off, I need to thank all of you that are listening. I really appreciate you investing a couple of hours of your weekend to listen to me, and I hope you enjoy it. And as always, massive thanks to my good mate Nick, who is the engine room of the show and makes it an absolute joy to do, and I'm hoping a joy to listen to. So 7 days from now, we'll do it all again at 2 o'clock. Between now and then, look after yourselves. And I'm going to play out with a record I heard on another of vintage shows. It was on the Mark Lee show a couple of weekends ago, I think. It was on a Sunday, and he played this one. And I was reminded of how great it actually is. So look after yourselves, and hopefully you'll join me again at 2 o'clock next Saturday.

Good evening and welcome to Vintage Radio, the beating heart of Birkenhead, just down the road from the Town Hall. Wow, it's been a scorcher today, but we mustn't complain, but I am hot. I hope you're all feeling well, and if not, I hope you're feeling better very soon. Thank you to my fellow presenters who have been in today. So we've had Mark at 12 till 2, then we had Barry 2 till 4, now you've got me 6 till 8, and after me 8 till late, Soul Flavours with Anthony Pierce. Okay, it is a request show, so if you'd like a request, give me a text on 0742 144 1409, or you can email the studio at studio@vintageradio.org.uk. Right, first up, we have Jess Glynn. This is from 2015, and it was number one for 3 weeks, but you might recognise it as the Jet 2 holiday advert. And Jess holds the record for the female solo artist with 7 number ones. And this one is Hold My Hand.

Oh, yes, that's me. Monday night, 6 till 8. Don't forget, set the date. I'm always here, unless I'm on my holes. Okay, 1985 now, and this is Dire Straits with Walk of Life.

Oh yes, Dire Straits there, and that was from the album Private Investigations. Okay, I've said it's Anthony after us tonight with Soul Flavours Show, but tomorrow, Tuesday, 12 till 2, the Irish Music Show with Alan, 2 till 4, an hour with the Beatles, and then Strictly Dance Music Hour, both with Gareth Morris. Then Wednesday, I will be back 10 till 12 with my Something for Everyone show, but it's all different music, all new music, not the same show. 12 till 2, the Roger Wright Music Show with Roger Wright, 2 till 4, At the Movies with Mark Lees, and 8 till 10, Rock with Soul with Chris Jarry. I shall give you the rest later on. But now, I'm taking you to 1985 again from the album Be Yourself Tonight. It's the Eurythmics with It's Alright, Baby's Coming Back.

Oh, yes, the wonderful voice of Annie Lennox there. Right. These guys had so many hits before they parted ways. It's from the album Midnight Memories. It's One Direction with Midnight Memories.

Oh, yes, One Direction there with one of their hits. Oh, right, so we got down to Wednesday. So Thursday, 11 till 1, it's Total Country with Alan. He's changed the name of his show, and I think it's in tribute of his friend, but he will tell you about that. Then 1 till 3, the Rock and Roll Show with Tom. It's always an experience. Then Friday, 10 till 12, the mid-morning mix with Malks, with Lionel. That might be a repeat, I'm not sure yet. Then 4 till 6, Richard Walls, Friday, almost live on Vintage Radio. But now it's Ariana Grande with Twilight Zone.

Oh, sorry about that. I was going to play one of the studio's jingles, but it didn't come on. But anyway, I'll just tell you the number again if you would like a request. It's 0742 144 1409, or email studio@vintageradio.org.uk. You can also visit Facebook. It's Vintage Radio Limited, capital LTD. And I do appreciate everybody who looks at it and likes things and comments. I do appreciate it. But now I have a request. This is for Janice, and she has asked for Katrina and the Waves, Walking on Sunshine.

Oh, yes. And that's what we've been doing, walking on sunshine, because it's been a beautiful day where Janet lives. And I don't know whether she heard me maracas, because I got my buttons a bit mixed up. Just in case you didn't, Janet, thank you for your request. Now, I'm going to play David Bowie from his album Let's Dance, 1983, and this is China Girl.

Oh, yes, Dave Berry there with China Girl. Right, I'm up to Saturday now, and we're very lucky to have David all morning. 9 till 10 swings the thing with David Nixon, then 10 till 12.30 the Garden Party Radio Show with John Jenkins, if he can make it, and David Nixon. Then in the afternoon, 2 till 4, Afternoon Delight with Jerry Devine, 4 till 6, All Things Rock with Moira L. Then Sunday, a lovely way to start your day, 10 till 12, Richard Wall's Sunday selection. He's been having a football theme, now the World Cup's on. Then in the evening, 6 till 7, the Power Hour with Luke Seddon, all uplifting music. Then 7 till 9, Sunday Night Rock Cafe with Paul. But now I have a request. And this is for Gary in Belfast, and it's Queen with Now I'm Here.

Oh, yes. And that was for Gary in Belfast. Thank you for your requests, Gary. They do mean a lot to me. Right, I've got a Bond theme now. Woohoo! And this is Octopussy 1983, where it was Roger Moore as Bond and Desmond Llewellyn as Q. But it's Rita Coolidge, and this is called All Time High.

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1: And you're listening to Colette on Vintage Radio, the beating heart of Birkenhead, just down the road from the town hall. Hope you're all keeping well. And if not, hope you're feeling better soon. Try and stay cool. Get your fans out. Ours has been on today. And just try and wear something loose. Okay, I'm going to Calvin Harris next. He's a Scottish DJ. This time he's with Dua Lipa and Young Thug. 2022, it reached number 16 in the charts. And this is Potion.

0: Oh, yes. That's a great song there. I love Dua Lipa. She hasn't long been married, so she's getting where she wants to be. Okay, you get one song, one show. It's Techie Choice time. This was originally by Bruce Springsteen, but this is Frankie Goes to Hollywood with Born to Run.
1: I'm sorry you've left my card at home.
2: Well, you're late as well. That's three times on the run. If you're late again, the supervisor said we're going to put you on daily signing.

Oh, yes. Techie enjoyed that track. He thought it was a good version, and so did I. Okay, I'm dedicating this song to my friend Binzi, who's trying to juggle all sorts in the air as well as working. And I have said slow down. This is Sabrina Carpenter, 2024, and this is Busy Woman.

Oh, yes, Sabrina Carpenter. And that was from her album, Short and Sweet. And that was for Bindi, because she is a busy woman. Right. Next one. This song is dedicated to Angelo, Adele's son. It's from her album 25, which was in 2015. And this is Adele with Sweetest Devotion.

Yes, the lovely voice of Adele. Okay, I'm going to play another request. This is for Janice in Mid Wales, and it's Blondie, The Tide Is High.

Yes, the lovely voice there of Debbie Harry and Blondie and the tide is high. Okay, I'm just looking on the dates I've got down for this and finding it hard to believe. 2008, Kings of Leon, and this is Sex on Fire. Ooh.

Oh, yes. And that was from their album, Only By Night. I have another request. And this is for Gary in Belfast. We didn't have Susie Quattro once, so we're playing Paper Lace, The Night Chicago Died.

Oh, yes. I think I remember that one, Gary, but I'm not sure. Right. Well, I'm saying I remember this. I was a child. But in 1973, the Stylistics. And this is You Make Me Feel Brand New.

0: 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And don't forget, on WhatsApp, on 07421441409. And we look forward to hearing from you.
1: Oh yes, that was the lovely voice of Mark Lees, our studio manager, with all the details of how to get in touch. Just to remind you, it's Vintage Radio Limited Capital LTD for the Facebook, which I update every morning unless I'm on my holidays. So I'm going to 2025 now from the album Addison. And that's still last year, isn't it? It's Addison Rae, and this is Headphones On.

Oh, yes, Addison Rae there. We've got a bit of girl power going on tonight. There's plenty more to come. Before I carry on, I'd just like to give a shout out to Charles Thompson Mission Birkenhead. That's been there for a long, long time. I used to know the date and I've forgotten it. They are appealing for food. They make food hampers up as well as helping homeless people, and they do an awful lot there. So go on to the Facebook page. I know it was Pasta and Sauces, and they're always looking for tea and coffee and sugar, but there'll be a photograph of all what they're short of. So when you're doing your shopping, if you can spare a couple more items, pop them into the mission. They'll be very grateful. Now, I go to an Australian band, 1976, and this is Sherbet with How's That?

Oh, yes, an oldie, but a goodie. I'd like to say good evening to Michael and Kieran in Balham in London, and it's even hotter there. So, thankfully, they've got their aircon. Right, next song up is Ed Sheeran and the Irish folk band. I don't know how you pronounce this. Beoga. B-E-O-G-A. It's from his album Divide, and this is Galway Girl.

great song there by Ed Sheeran from his album Divide. Right, next, Lewis Capaldi wrote this song, but this is sung by Joe Jonas from his album Music for People Who Believe in Love 2025. This is Heart by Heart.

Oh yes, Half by Half by Joe Jonas. And I don't know what I know and you, but I think I could tell that was a Lewis Capaldi song. All right, from the album 10,000 Angels, 1996, it's Mindy McCready. Guys do it all the time.

Oh, yeah, guys do it all the time. Oh, well, what's good for the goose, it's good for the gander. That's what they used to say. It's an old saying there. All right, we've got Anthony at 8 o'clock. And tomorrow, Tuesday, we have the Irish Music Show with Alan, 12 till 2 and 2 till 4, an hour with the Beatles, and then Strictly Dance Music Hour with Gareth Morris. But now we have the script from 2021. I want it all.

Oh, the beautiful voice there of Danny from the script. Okay, if you've enjoyed this show, don't forget it's repeated on Friday, 7 till 9. But now, from the album Make 'em Laugh, Make 'em Cry, Make 'em Wait, it's the Stereophonics with Make It On Your Own.

Oh, great song there by the Stereophonics. I'm moving on quickly because time's moving on. Elton John and Brandi Carlile, who believes in angels?

Wow, what a beautiful song. One of my favourites. And Elton got all emotional when he was playing that, when they were recording it. He had a little cry because it just meant that much to him. Right, I'm dedicating this next song to Michael and Kieran in Hot, Hot London. It's from the album Rumours. Yes, it's Fleetwood Mac, and this is Dreams.

0: our classic there, Fleetwood Mac with Dreams. Anthony will be here at 8, but before that, I'm going to finish off with Lynyrd Skynyrd. Checking with Turkey. Sweet Home Alabama.
1: One, two, three.

0: Well, that's all from us tonight. We'll be back Wednesday, 10 till 12. So it's goodbye from me.
1: And a goodbye from me.
2: And goodbye from them.
0: Take care, everyone. Bye for now.

0: Chica Boulari. 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
0: I don't want you listening to any angry music.
1: The carpenters are angry, I mean.
0: 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Songs of madness and obsession.

0: Oh, hey, I'm wetting my jockeys here. 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I mean, you like comedies?
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0: Hello, cats. Cat-esses. How are you, eh? Well, listen to this. It's sunny, it's hot, and what's the temperature, Paul? It must be about 30, mustn't it now?
1: Sizzling,
0: that's the one. Sizzling. I mean, you get the heat, right, and you get to the point where it goes through the mercury, and then we've got sizzling. But I'm not complaining. I'm definitely not complaining, hey? It's going to be a long winter, hey? You'll look back on those days, you know when you're shivering in your flat or your house, you know, all the fuel's gone up, you know, hey? The radiator's gurgling and making funny noise, and, hey, you know, the dog's sitting in the fridge to keep warm, hey? Enjoy it while you can, cats.

0: Hey Paul, what day is it today?
1: Is it
0: Monday, is it? Now, I know I haven't asked you for a while because you was getting a bit worried about me, but what planet are we on? Oh, Mercury. No wonder it's hot. There you go. Aye, Colette's got the camera. She's taking a picture of me. Here you are. I better pose. Give us a minute. But she wants that for Crime Watch. She'll get £500 for that. Welcome, cats, catesses, to Soul Flavours. Yes, on this very hot 22nd of June, 2026. I've got some great sounds for you tonight, cats. So relax wherever you are, in the garden, in the cupboard, in the fridge. Take me with you and listen to Soul Flavours. Soul as deep as you like. And

okay? Soul Flavors is here. This is Vintage Radio. As if you didn't know. And there's a plethora of programs that you can listen to every day. So don't be strangers. Tune in. Soul Flavors and Vintage Radio. And there's so many different programs you could tune into. It's marvelous, you know. Eh? Yes.

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1: Come on, cats. It's hot, but not that hot you can't dance. Come on, Fatback Band, do the Spanish Hustle. 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

0: Oh, isn't that just marvellous? That's Addy, Oasis. We got it. Get it. Got it. She's great.
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0: Yes, indeed, Kat, you're listening to Vintage Radio, the beating heart of Birkenhead. How you doing, cats and catesses? Yes, sit back with a nice, relaxing, chilling drink or whatever you want and carry on listening. Let the needle drop.

Yes, that's DJ Amore. And wonderful. Amen. Mm-hmm. Literally, cats, catesses, you really have to chill out this evening because it's hot, it's hot. Nothing to do, just chill. Chill, cats. And listen to Soul Flavors on Vintage Radio. Oh, yeah. Oh, yeah.

0: How good is that? Yes. You're listening to me, Anthony Pearce, and it's Soul Flavours. As if you didn't know. I tell you what a palaver over the weekend. I'm sure all of you have had a pretty nice weekend. You've been out and about, and you've been doing lots of different things. And on Saturday, I had to go out to Poulton Lee Fylde, as it, by Blackpool. Did an all-day thing there. But then I had to hightail it down to Cheshire, and a place called Barrow, and it was some place in the middle of there. And there was a couple of Timor cats there. And we had to play, well, we didn't have to, we wanted to play all sorts of Latin for this garden party. Yes. Hello, George. Now, you know where the garden party is. It's all a business. And they were lovely. They didn't half look after us. Hydrated, fed, and it was lovely. Just, I got lost. They were all there waiting. I got lost. I don't know what was going on. It kept directing me somewhere else. It was all very strange. I mean, at one point, I thought it was a setup, you know. You tend to do that. You know when things just go weird, you know. You've never had that, no. It must just be me then. All right.
1: Listen. If you want to keep it real,

Yes. 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That's Lee Gretzwani. Yes. Don't change if you want to keep it. It's just coming up to 9:05. Yes. And it's Light As You Like. Just looking out there now, isn't it lovely? The wind's a bit of a nice breeze there, cats. Hey, if you're sitting in the garden, just relax and let the breeze blow over you. It's quite pleasant, actually. Not that I'm in the garden.

This is Something New, featuring Natasha Izori, indeed. 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

0: Think new. 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Yes, indeed. And this is V9.
1: Where's your love at?
0: Collective power. Well, it is, isn't it? Power is collective. Yes. You're listening to Soul Flavors with me, Anthony Pierce. The beating heart of Bay

Well, it is, isn't it? Power. Love is power, baby. It really is. Here's Will Downing, to tell you all about love, baby. Well, that's what soul is. All about emotions. Soul, straight from the heart.

You're listening to Soul Flavors. Soul, as deep as you like, and then some. Here on Vintage Radio. Better than walking out. Well, it always is, isn't it? Yes. Marlene Shaw. Tell them, Marlene. Some good advice here, cats and catesses. Have a listen.

Absolutely beautiful. The Billy Preston song, it's a classic. Oh, give me a break, baby. This is Bluey. Yes, you know Bluey. How out of incognito. Had to make your mind. Will you get like that now and again, don't you?

Oh yes, that's Bluey, the one and only. What a talented chap he is. Incognito guy. Absolutely great. Yes, take it easy though. Don't be dancing too, you know, I mean, don't be dancing too much around the, you know what I mean? You know, it is hot, it's still hot. And I can't see the temperature going down, to be honest with you, too much, eh? Yeah, I hate to say it's going to be a hot night, eh? It is, isn't it? You won't need the water bottles. You won't need the water bottles tonight. Oh, and I was just about to say, isn't it awful? But it's not awful. It's great, cats. You know it is. I mean, you know, it is June after all. It's summer, eh? It could be worse. You could be having nights over Egypt.

Oh yes, Night Over Egypt. Do you remember that one years ago? The Jones Girls. What a track, eh? And it brought her all back, because I was in Egypt a while back. I had a right great time. And the funny people, the Egyptians, you know, oh, they really are. Oh, they've got a great sense of humour. Honestly, they have. And what a marvellous place. Went right from the north to the south. Honestly, it was fantastic. People are lovely. But all you're hearing this is beep, beep, beep, beep. It's marvellous. All around the pyramids even, and down to Abu Simbel. What a plethora of history that place has got. Isn't it marvellous?

0: I'm so glad you're here. I've been waiting for this moment for a long time.
1: So how are we doing tonight?
2: Doing all right.
0: You don't have to be afraid, man.
2: Could be doing a whole lot better. If you get closer.
1: So it's like that.
2: Maybe. If that's what you want.
1: You know what I want. But do you want this?
2: Only if you're good to me.

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1: Oh, I love this track. Hey Now, Adriana Evans. Track and a half, cats.

No, that's Andrea. Andriana Evans. Hey Now. That's so good. I love them. Hope you cats are all relaxed, wherever you are. In the garden, I guess. Or just out and about. I hope you're taking me with you. And are listening to Soul Flavours. Yes, every Monday night, cats. Every Monday night. From 8 till 11. And also on a Saturday evening, a Saturday night, from 10 till 1 o'clock, there's a repeat of Soul Flavours. So if you miss it on a Monday, you know, if you need to rest after the mad weekend, you can always catch me on the Saturday. Mind you, you're in the middle of it then, aren't you? So I don't know. How are you, cats? Are you relaxing? Hey, it's Monday night. Relax night after the madness of weekends. I know I need to relax. I've been on the go. Oh, so much, you know. The body can only take so much, can't it? You know, I was talking to a mate today, he said, the body tells you. The body tells you when it's had enough. You want to do something, but your legs, your legs won't let you. You know, you go to run for your bus and your legs go, no, that's enough. I've had enough now. I want to go home. Isn't it awful? This is another guy. He's been naughty, hasn't he? Hey? And he's come back. Hey? I don't know. Isn't it awful?

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1: 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And don't forget, on WhatsApp, on 074-21-44-1409. And we look forward to hearing from you.
2: Ma'am, he says you yelled at him again.
3: I yelled. I just used the volume God gave me. He keep acting grown, but still on my Wi-Fi.
2: Man, whatever.
3: He can move out when he learn how to move up.
2: All right, let's keep the peace today.
3: Don't trip. Only thing lower than them grades is
4: you. Boy, you out here writing tickets like you own the place?
5: Just doing my job, ma'am.
4: Son, you look like a rent-a-cop that got left on layaway.
5: That's cold, ma'am.
4: Cold? Baby, that's a light breeze.
6: Son, you out here trying to look tough, but you built like a refrigerator with arms. Don't puff your chest at me.
7: Ma'am.
6: Don't ma'am me. You got them baby cheeks and thinking you intimidating. Boy, I've been...
8: Now listen here, big man. You knocked on my door like you paying the mortgage. You don't pay no bills here, do you?
7: No, ma'am.
8: Then quit knocking like the IRS, all right?
7: Yes, ma'am.
8: Why your vest so tight? You look like a can of busted biscuits.
7: Go on, take
8: a deep breath before you pop a seam. I ain't pet.
6: You ain't writing me no ticket, baby. I've been driving longer than you've been alive.
7: Ma'am, you were going 40 in a 25.
6: And you were born slow, so what's your excuse?
9: Ma'am, go ahead and tell him what you just told me.
4: I said, son, them shoes look like they lost the custody battle for your ankles.
9: Oh, come on.
4: That hoodie, it's hanging on for dear life like a hairline at 25. Boy, get a mirror.
9: Yo.
10: Oh, isn't it awful? Tell it like it is, though. You know what I mean? Hey? And my gran used to say that. Well, not all them things, but, you know, she put you straight, like... Makes me overjoyed, yes. The old Stevie Wonder number, done by Pete Escovedo. Here on Soul Flavours, it's hot out there. Yes, let the wind blow, let the breeze get to you.

I don't know whether you've ever seen the film, but this is from it, with Billy Crystal, and this is Sweet Freedom. And I forget what the film was called, but you'll recognise the tune. It's Boss.

Yes. What a track. But what a great film. The film was called Running Scared. Yes. Running Scared with Gregory Hines and Billy Crystal. What a pair. It was great. Great film. Just a mad, mad film. A carefree film. And they go all on this bike everywhere, you know. And it's one of them. Well, I think it was from the 80s, I think, the 90s. You know, that was great. But it was great. But

0: 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You had a great soundtrack to it. Oh, isn't it marvellous? It really is, isn't it?
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0: This is a classic indeed. This is Luther Vandross. 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
2: 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Earth, Wind & Fire, from a long time ago, was still beautiful. 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

0: 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We can dig it.
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5: 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Oh, help me, someone.

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1: The Carpenters are angry? 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
0: Don't be naive, Dave. Close to you, we've only just begun. 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

Oh, that's beautiful. That's Jobin. A bit of Brazilian for you cats, indeed. It's just coming up to 10 to 11. We've got 10 minutes left. Of course we have.

Soul Cats, thank you so much for listening to Soul Flavors tonight. I wish you a cool, restful night. Take it easy. And I will see you next week. Take it easy, cats. And I'll leave you with Layla Hathaway. Night-nights.

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And we look forward to hearing from you.

Yes, indeed. Many thanks to Alan for the last 2 hours there of the Country Music Show. Or if you're listening on Friday, many thanks to Lionel for the mid-morning mix. Mark Lee's live today at the Vintage Radio Studio on this Monday, beautiful Monday lunchtime, the 13th of April. Weekend done and dusted. Beautiful day today. Take it easy for the next 2 hours because it's all time. Music rates right round till 2 o'clock.

So we get this show on the road. No, it's not Peter Kay. Tony Christie and the Neil Sedaka classic, of course, opens up all-time music greats on his way to Amarillo. Good afternoon.

Yes, indeed, from the pen of the late, great Neil Sedaka. Massive hit, of course, for our very own Tony Christie. And, of course, don't forget, of course, that great charity fundraising video from Mr. Peter Kay with all those guest stars. Is This the Way to Amarillo on a Monday lunchtime here on Vintage Radio, the beating heart of Birkenhead. Martley's live at the studio. Beautiful day as I walked across our gorgeous Hamilton Square there to feed my little feathery friends there. I always feel like Mary Poppins, you know, feed the birds and all that. They all gather round. But it's lovely to sit there for 10, 15 minutes before you come into the studio and you're rearing ready to go. How did your weekend go? Nice and calm and collective, I hope. The weeks just fly by mid-April already. In the meantime, the sound of the Mavericks. Here comes my baby.

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1: And you've just been listening to Nancy Sinatra, Lee Hazlewood. And did you ever? Well, did you? And before that, the Mavericks, of course. Here Comes My Baby on this Monday afternoon. All-time music rates right round till 2 o'clock. Following me, of course, at 2. What else would it be on a Monday? Our very own Mr. Barry Prescott. All his millions of Prescottier fans out there tuned in to the Hotch Pot Show. Great fun at 2 hours. A little bit of everything. The musicals, the quiz, the jokes, the trivia. What happened on that day? The unknown tracks. It's very much like a going back to school when Barry's in the studio, but it's great, great fun. Hotch Pot Show, 2 till 4. And then between 4 and 6, of course, it'll be a rerun of Jerry Devine's Afternoon Delight Show. That's a brilliant show from a Saturday. Jerry in his puffer jacket and his woolly hat, broadcasting from Vintage Radio. 2 hours again of great, great music. And then, of course, between 6 and 8, it'll be something for everyone. This is a pre-recorded show. Colette there playing all the great tunes and songs brings you right up to date with something for everyone between 6 and 8. And then between 8 and 11, it's Soul Flavours. Top Cat himself, Mr. Anthony Pierce, at the Vintage Radio Studio. So it's a full day here on a Monday at Vintage Radio. The Communards now, with the Thelma Houston classic, of course. Don't leave me this way.

Oh, those big disco days. Communards. Don't Leave Me This Way, the original hit, of course, for Thelma Houston on this Monday afternoon. It's a beautiful day. Summer is definitely on its way. Lots been happening over the weekend, of course. Was it the Mersey Tunnel run, wasn't it? Ended in New Brighton, the 10K run, raising thousands and thousands of pounds for local charities. So well done to each and every one of you who took part in that. That all happened over the weekend. It's a great, great thing. And I used to walk the dog. Our old Benji and Jack used to do those walks for charity, but you know what? Even I'm getting a little bit past it now. Bette Midler certainly isn't.

Oh, yes. Miss Las Vegas herself, Bette Midler, is watching the BBC run a lot of old archive programmes. At last, stuff that's been lying on the shelves for years. Great entertainment. They're dusting it down and playing it out on BBC Four. And they ran my hero, Michael Parkinson, one of the best interviews ever on TV. He met all the big names in show business, didn't he? Everyone from James Cagney to David Niven to all the great singers and songwriters, you name it. And he had Bette Midler on just when she was up and coming in a career, and she had him in absolute stitches. He didn't know where to turn. She was great, great fun. And of course, Barry Manilow used to be her piano player. Can you believe that? Off to Mexico now. Long John.

The beautiful summer samba sounds of Chad and Jeremy and the Anton Carlos Joe Beam classic hit, The Girl from Ipanema. And before that, the sound of Long John Baldry, of course, and Mexico. On this Monday afternoon here on All Time Music Rates, taking you right round to the hour of 2 o'clock, and then following me, of course, at two, it'll be the sound of Mr. Barry Prescott and his fantastic Hotchpotch Show. Lots to be happy about. Claire Teal will tell you all about it.

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Great sound. The boy did well from Southport. Mark Almond, of course, aka, of course, from Soft Cell. And the Gene Pitney classic, of course, Something's Got a Hold of My Heart. He actually did a duet with Gene Pitney on that one as well, but that was his solo version. And a great job he did it as well. The Olivia Awards last night on TV, I caught it, and I was watching it. Obviously, all the awards coming up for all the big sort of West End musical shows and things. But the Lifetime Achievement Award went to the musical lady herself, our very own Elaine Page, now in her 78th year, and she looked absolutely great. And it was lovely to see all the great names like Don Black and obviously Sir Andrew Lloyd Webber, Tim Rice, all the people who've written songs for her. She was a big fan, of course, of Stephen Sondheim. But the big one for her, of course, was Evita. That was the big show that rocketed her to stardom way back. Was that in 1978, I believe it was, wasn't it? And of course, Don't Cry For Me, Argentina. And of course, the show is now running currently at the London Palladium. But yeah, lots of great comments from people, because she's been in the business a long, long time, over 60-odd years. Brilliant. What a voice, what a singer, and Olivia Lifetime Achievement Award, and so well deserved. So, in tribute to Elaine and getting that award, here's a lovely duet she did with Mr. Paul Anka. Elaine Page, Paul Anka, and a Barry White classic.

lovely version of Elaine Page there with Paul Anka from her Special Friends album. Yes, indeed. And the Barry White classic, Just the Way You Are. Lifetime Achievement Award last night at the Olivers for her services, of course, to musical theatre in general. Got a stand ovation and well deserved as well. And what about a little bit of a round of applause from us all here at Vintage Radio? Well, when it does work, but it doesn't work, or does it? No. Sorry about that. Okay, we move along. We move along. This is a great singer. What a voice. He was comedy gold during the late 70s, 80s in an A&R Hotman out there in the middle of the jungle there. Little lofty, of course, here. A&R Hotman, Don Estelle. But what a singing voice.

Yeah, Norman Cantlell in the orchestra, great version there of the Manhattan Transfer hit, of course, Chanson d'Amour. Over the weekend, great program on the, was it BBC4? They covered a night with the Beatles type of thing. They did a Paul McCartney special. Paul McCartney at the BBC, showing you lots of his times he's appeared there, whether it was with Linda and Wings or the Beatles even. And of course, they did a Sings the Beatles spot, all the great artists singing all the great Beatles songs. But for me, the main thing was watching the search for this Hofner bass guitar that went missing many years ago. This was the original bass guitar that he played on all the very early Beatles hits. It wasn't dear. You remember he said he paid about 30 quid for it way back in the early days of the Beatles, but it just had a great sound and he used it on a lot of the very early hits. And yeah, it got pinched on the back of they were on the road. They weren't really big time. They were doing the gigs and the clubs and that. And the van got broken into and some of the equipment got sold and the bass guitar went missing. And it took, nearly 50 odd years to get it back. But they traced it and it was a very, very interesting program. How down the line, the different leads and connections, they were determined to sort of try and find out where this ended up or who had it. Whatever, and no spoilers, but yeah, it was a great outcome. It was a very, very interesting program there. You know, you wouldn't believe over the years what had happened, but there you go. It'll be on the iPlayer, and I think it gets repeated again this week, so do check it out. Paul McCartney and his missing Hofner bass guitar. And talking about Paul, got a new album out as well, of course. This is classic McCartney with a little luck.

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1: Of course, both sides now on all-time music greats. Don't forget, he landed back in the hot seat last Friday morning. Lionel Malcolm back on the airwaves here at Vintage Radio with the mid-morning mix. All those 80s classics, every single track that Lionel will play for you, it's an 80s classic. And he's so bubbly that hour of the morning. A little bit later now, it's from 10 till noon, 10 a.m. till noon. Every Friday now, the mid-morning mix with Malx. And it's great to have him back. And Dusty, yeah, I've got the applause to wait for you, Lionel. Yeah, it was great to have him back on the airways here last Friday. So this coming Friday, it'll be his second show. So make sure you tune in. Tune in to Lionel. I'm telling you now, you'll have an absolutely great time. It's great fun. He's got a great sense of humour as well.